ahoti fo ni daso ni atrenji fo nyina enchire asase so abibi asun se ni Asia Safua Wobriku East, led by Ella Day in preaching. And what is here? And what is no And what is here? And what is here? And what is here? And what is here? And what is here?

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0: Coupon di candy my bra or bony per ye. 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Now, Benya, near Sire, near Bonipa. Nearly penny, and we won habamo. Obenya near the Bonipasa, Debbie. Kai set platforms on Rasuati. All the social media platforms no to cheer on honum. 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Odin na search what? Na fa Shalom Brikum so so. 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
0: Doctor Yima, Doctor Habain, Doctor Kwahe, Doctor Nunzi, Habain, Doctor, Watanasi. A court commissioner, short one, Corona, new people before Monsurukra. Big up to MCL taking us to the life, to the world. Yedanasi. 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
2: 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Ye be dim combo. Ye be dim combo. My men she are both for now or more frame. I'm catching so my
0: more for men and I bon combo.
2: My young dear mammy, you are what to eat.
0: I no, no, Lizzie. Maybe Lizzie in there.
2: Tea, you name so by all miss.
0: You are one of poor Mary Lizzie.
2: Bakunim you been tea.
0: David is by Numba could be has in me Yamansana.
2: Yes,
0: or the Numba could be under Tindy Fantin Tanfidian Zumami.
2: Aha,
0: both four singers. Only a good old
2: papa.
0: Bloku, you was
2: you was
0: remnant, you was you.
2: Sanity,
0: hey,
2: Sanity. 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
1: o be kan
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2: hello
1: good morning.
2: Good morning.
1: Nambom
2: thank you, pardon, monsieur.
1: Thank you, pardon. Here now, Kazafri.
2: But your friend is Stephen. My Kazafri, you come here. I'm from Nosso.
1: I'm in Shirao. You're in Tio.
2: Okay, amen. Yeah, the doctor asked for a doctor. You must be sure to bring a couple in Shirao.
0: Amen.
2: Wait, I don't know. Send a young one in Kasenwa. Eat me, I don't know. Ne, amwa.
0: Ubi sakwa se wo. Yes. Okay. You are me you are no.
2: Classic.
0: You so me that so far.
1: So ni mu bi kaka no.
0: Yes. No question.
1: Hello.
2: Yes sir.
1: Mbacho fra no lua radio set no why?
2: I say yes.
1: Ain't you? Would you know
2: your first cafe?
1: Okay. Benito, ain't you? Okay. Oh, Henry Ben, you into Nino?
2: My area could be with the CPI, honey. Don't think answer have I know. I'm not going to be able
1: to do it. I'm not going to be able to do it. Kana kese.
2: Bezu
1: dasi. 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
1: 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Company, or such a doctor.
0: My major
1: company, oh, you did your home goods. I say,
0: yes, hey,
1: hi, I'm with you, pa.
0: Oh, fine.
1: Hello,
2: Good morning.
1: Good morning, sir. Would anybody have a free?
2: Catch a furry atta.
1: I, oh, furry atta. Can no furry atta.
2: This year back,
1: okay.
2: This year back,
1: you. Ya na fira brochure bra na ya fio.
0: Itali ba ko.
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1: Yo.
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1: Okay.
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1: Okay. Hello. Bacho din ba biaka safi.
2: Morning.
1: Good morning.
2: Oh ya dia.
1: Oh ya dia.
2: General. You know,

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0: E a Michira? Tem na NED. 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Is there a moon network in it? I know it. Eda, cobra view. Na, a moon now was that. Hello.
1: Hello.
0: Ah, we didn't go back as every.
1: Master Kwasi.
0: Master Kwasi.
1: I'm a child, Papa.
0: I'm a child.
1: I'm a child. Okay, man.
0: You.
1: Okay, you know, I'm a boss and cover bam in Taiwan, but the first one. That's just me, no, no. If you miss, if my grandchildren,
2: I'm missing
0: you cooking. What's your mood? What's your cousin? To that,
1: I don't know. If you
2: miss,
1: yes.
2: Okay.
0: Yeah, okay. You, Dr. Beba. Hello. Good morning. Would anybody be Gazafi?
3: I'm calling from Britain.
0: Aja Amponsa Francis calling from Britain, Sulant, ain't you?
3: That's a doctor number.
0: You, you're the better to see why.
3: You.
0: I'm in Shiro, tell me to go. Hello.
4: Hello, Kendevi.
0: Eja.
4: I'm happy Sabbath.
0: Happy day. Eda Imos.
4: Pacho Noa.
0: Ah. Sizo kasefi.
4: Pacho Noa katu.
0: Okay. Nyamishiro katu vuni na abawa. 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Eja.
4: Pacho yo. 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Dr. Ima.
0: Okay.
4: Nye nyame. Omani nindi ebibiri. I don't mind what they are using, you know. Yepa. Na. Bakumi. Sana wakana. 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Or also so unya abba. Na obetim dia yam quino. 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Ode nambi go to my man in a aho. A guapa.
0: Any other
4: bakwan. Fan Adaman. Bakwan make a kahuni. Spino.
0: Hello.
5: Hello.
0: Happy day.
5: But one thing is that doctor said, I don't want to stand on the bubble. I know you have been one. I said, they are Messiah. Let us see you. Let us see. Last week, no car. I remember the Tentosu, so BCC and we are, or sir. And I said, oh, yeah, okay, the court. The same thing I said, that they are me too.
0: Hello,
6: Johnson,
0: Johnson, says the mood, our young co.
6: also my canine, I didn't say it. I say, searching now, you know, she said, I can grab that come of you, you didn't have you know. And of course, I'm told.
0: I say,
6: a gentleman, a
2: gentleman,
6: before I bring her out,
0: I say, I don't
6: know. I'm going to be out because I'm so old. I'm
0: not a member.
6: Oh, what about one of our friends?
0: You, Yamisha.
6: But you mean I mean, come on. No more.
0: Doctor Father, oh, no money from Gatron. I say, pay any big face. Oh, Yanam,
2: oh, Yam and number, my personal number. Personal number.
0: Call line, Yanko.
2: Me personal the 13 chat one
0: bobo
2: me and here
0: 0244 82 85 2138 85 2138 85 2138 85 2138 85 2138 85 2138 85 2138 85 2138 85 2138 85 2138 85 2138 85 2138 85 2138 85 2138 85 2138 85 2138 85 2138 85 2138 85 2138 85 2138 85 2138 85 2138 85 2138 85 2138 85 2138 85 2138 85 2138 85 2138 85 2138 85 2138 85 2138 85 2138 85 2138 85 2138 85 2138 85 2138 85 2138 85 2138 85 2138 85 2138 85 2138 85 2138 85 2138 85 2138 85 2138 85 2138 85 2138 85 2138 85 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
0: hear me?
11: Hey, there. You're listening.
0: Okay. 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
2: Yes.
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0: Okay.
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0: Okay.
11: Given here. 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
0: Yan Chirini. 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
12: Hello.
0: Bacho, did you buy a gazafri?
12: I did get a bit of a salary.
0: Okay, ain't you?
12: I was at the Macron and Nabano. Nay, in Yadway, the poison Kuan of the Muslim. Tinabano, the eight from Tuno. Would you go the other so now? Now, said Anwa in Yadwa.
0: You
12: say, open, not the Abrinuson, open Tusia, a bra in Tus, Utiku and a child in Bere.
0: Okay,
12: the main Tus.
0: Okay. You. Yeah, Nishido. Hello.
13: Doctor, no. I don't mind how they do. The piano part. Just for check, I can't master you.
0: Papa, you must be in my uncle form.
13: My young 16.
2: Yes.
13: No, my mom. You still. The man who named Yakapa. 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Near Pound and one at the CB.
0: Okay,
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14: Yankee, and Eguadoma, for Kashi Baba Kosha, I see her. 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No, why are those people in Yamas as a girl? No one come up and said, you said, you are okay, eight child, let's go for that here. She said, dear pa, is that the man or can I say, hey, come on, we are for Coco Quasia, but you feel so. If you are also, I say, also, so, also, free, from home.
0: Or so free,
14: I say, I'm going to go to the same one. 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
15: 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That's my name. That's it.
0: You. That's it. Hello? 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
0: But you didn't know you were going to be free.
16: But you can see, you must have a deal. 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
16: I not sure you know. 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
16: 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Yeah,
2: Time to buy my metro.
0: 65 with Rena, number of Frache or Basso Penaches, who for Abasona, Boy Chasso, and Tikafra. Obey to my basso, why? It be a was any young 65 with Rena, I say. Where Dinaswa Tama will be an hour I hot, and to wait my basso, why? Okay, mammy,
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0: Ona ya zimu ni nanti ziza.
17: So, anza. This any panel so we should say the energy and quality. I'm a walk in a time I won't put me as in my team.
18: second home and a pass in a financial of a. So we have for a say, or to go to our lecture.
0: You.
2: Kino
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0: 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Okay. 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
2: ba bia o se kwonu mu ye ne ya no so wa hu o de fa twitwi na be bo pa for you to never bow, and I say, Obey Tim Day,
0: I am again at the Beckham,
2: and I'm a safe for me, son.
0: Okay,
2: so well, and I say, Obey Tim Day, a bridge trouble, you say, Ninginino, a bridge trouble, you say, Ninginino. Eh, what there's a next week in this hour, I have bind a home comma.
0: Okay,
2: me try a crowd at 2 plus for not punchy bin more way, maybe no more way, the after 2 Facebook. A yard drop, pa.
0: Wow.
2: Yeah, drop a boom said crama and a year funny and a ya.
0: No, we are befaces here.
2: So, auntie, papa, ye be never ball.
0: Okay,
2: I face or so. Obisa say, we are fine, sir. I don't man, a an edding, a dainty, won't beat me on one son of my man. I know. Oh, no, we are nothing. Why yam? Oh, yam, we are nothing, dear. And quino, and so a bebble until you know we are not why I am now the young quino. Na, obisu be so besides and quanchayambo, and on that, Messiah can't want some crannied beer and son. So, can you be answered?
0: So, but young farmer, we knew. Hello,
21: hello,
0: we didn't know your cousin free.
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0: What say?
21: Kwadwom
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0: 050 no we see any den
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0: Wow,
2: Edding pa. Yet the end of my baby.
0: Nafi, that could ever basso.
2: Yeah, that could ever basso. You see, I'm one dear. So, once I did, once I ordered two or nothing, or the second bow my echa.
0: Incha,
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0: Okay.
2: So, but normally 3 days in a night, when I was hungry. Near will be a while
0: home.
2: Mammy Wurum, Nahabano, Nahabani, ye jarred pa.
0: Ye did dry home.
2: Ye did dry home. 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So, home. Ye did dry home. A beer. One said,
0: What goofy. Now say home home side and then I would say
2: Nami Ramuno. So home and no say no Timinyan Unyan say now
0: home.
2: The patchu pibri why be tuning in any be. So home. What a funnel.
0: Young court a chica cramra. Hello.
1: Hello.
0: Would you know your Gazafi?
1: What do I want to see me at the scene?
0: I've been seen for you. I tell me now, so Danny Dana more fast along. Sama kuma.
1: Ejimoto.
0: You.
1: Yada doctor in Pacho. As me no say. Say the flower woolly ya. At no old ground class no one would get in tea and I say won't be. But at even you at the bank. That's it.
0: You. Doctor Sawati.
2: Matea pa. We know the fry we are
0: home.
2: We know Oben nom no fence quantum quantity. So well kwantere na omode sha enko egu aduane so no normal one na omu use ni fie nye choba afo de ni bia
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0: okay
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0: oh
2: yeah obun say e be ko ama oso wanya wasun bi ti kwane sa na fe na me kan sem bi say say ba na yi a once obi wo ha won abrabono men kan e sempo ano eden
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0: Hello,
3: Pacho, I did a view, my son of you. I, my question no back when I come. I was a tenter soon, you know, say, young son, Nancy, that he did never come.
2: Aha,
0: okay. Obey you, Anno.
3: That's it.
2: What do you have to soon?
0: Fatuso, tenter soon, boy, Chilmano.
2: Tenter soon, I may say, we'll be tuning in any bee. We're tuning in any bee. I feel by yam the kama. I dear would be tomb. So, Papa, fashion tomb. Man, fashion tomb.
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0: Na pibi,
2: jarry. Went to me and ye be in Yaracrana, Posano, when some far for food or so. Boons and now crano or kekano. What they ought to one as a beer, when yum, naffy, abofrano, one ten and cacora and puna. 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Say, what ye are saying, qua, well, fru no more. Boys all about one and as you see.
0: Okay.
2: What I answer?
0: Okay.
2: It is on yum.
0: We
2: bonus I made the mouth. Yes, sorry, I made the mouth. On yum. Nase, oh, men who are home quite. I walk out and see Jerry. So, Unu hospital now. Mekai, bear 20 sample. I think say 2020 no more. Mekok raso. Mamma, no, no. Why, your mamma now, Pahon Bayer, Bosom, me, no.
0: Wow.
2: So, me too fear share, mamma, and make chair first and name a day.
0: No, I ain't 11 months.
2: Yes, me too fear me share. Make your moa, nam say, ah, mamma, bra. Timmy friend, I'm a catcher and say, eh, ya, jarry me. Copy, sis, ye, nay, jarry. O moa mooty, miss Asem, we, or be canoe, among coquas on dame, that time, na your call, your fine saying, prayers over honor. Mamma, be dear, dance your ho.
0: Wow.
2: O be dear, dance your ho. We create that prayers.
0: Okay.
2: So on obedi adanse wo.
0: Oh, dey ma ho.
2: Yes, e wo bra ima ho. So fu ima. So on 2020 num ho. So on. Nti ye wo no ma bi nim ho a onyankopon aye ni nyina de amaye.
0: Okay.
2: So on. Nti mesrew ma wani nko ho na be bo opa. Anopa ye sori. Ye sori. Na kai national so say your prayers and go so a course of plant for prayers. Nano your bomb pie come up. Nano your bomb pie come up.
0: This is my bomb, my bomb.
2: Nano your day in crampine a day, yeah. Nothing eating us a bomb pie.
0: Okay.
2: Yanko pandum, no my cookway ye.
0: Okay.
2: Yanko pandum, no my cookway ye.
0: Okay.
2: Timmy's
0: house in a bar.
2: Fahuji mubi never born. To mammy hire me, the Obekan group
0: no. No.
2: Well, we could be, I bet you, I have by your big jarry. Wiki bi a betcha wa hamba yo bigan ti fa me number no we ne ye me WhatsApp number o pese o kan e ho a 0500 0500 2 4 2 4 5 4 8 3 0500 0500 2 4 2 4 5 4 8 3 0500 0500 2 4 2 4 5 4 8 3 0500 0500 2 4 2 4 5 4 8 3 ne pa cho man fre wo so ene de em fre ene ye WhatsApp onko a na o pese o fre me ankasa me personal number na
0: 0244 82 85 2 1 3 2 1 3 0244 82 85 2 1 3 0244 82 85 2 1 3 2 1 3 ya chiamunyina ya de unyankopon asun bi ya chiamunyina ya mompae
2: mm. I say now they won't crow for Drew Majas, then come with Debre. Yes, sorry for Frosso Twasso. For to me, for a home, dear, for whom him dear for Drummond. Ned Juma dear neighbor, cause was so hanging on. And ya dear Betty Punk when I showed the animal yam. Or quite would you for no man a home and so sorry to your dinting part of his saying, Yuma. But I was so number to me, so I came in our way and definitely a jump comes there, Dimonti. Amen.
0: Amen.
2: And he, yes, sorry. Now I treat us and me. Yebishia, makirao.

last week, last week, last week, last week, last week, last week, last week, last week, last week, last week, last week, last week, last week, last week, last week, last week, last week, last week, last week, last week, last week, last week, last week, last week, last week, last week, last week, last week, last week, last week, last week, last week, last week, last week, last week, last week, last week, last week, last week, last week, last week, last week, last week, last week, last week, last week, last week, last week, last week, last week, last week, last week, last week, last week, last week, last week, last week, last week, last week, last week, last week, last week, last week, last week, last week, last week, last week, last week, last week, last week, last week, last week, last week, last week, last week, last week, last week, last week, last week, last week, last week, last week, last week, last week, last week, last week, last week, last week, last week, last week, last week, last week, last week, last week, last week, last week, last week, last week, last week, last week, last week, last week, last week, last week, last week, last week, last week, last week, last week, last week, last week, last week, last week, last week, last week, last week, last week, last week, last week, last week, last week, last week, last week, last week, last week, last week,

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0: Amen.
4: 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You might dear put in tire by and say a tip for Baba Chong was him. O Kunkuni, I beck as I shall own so yet I was it. 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
0: 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Ah, or say, or no, best she a ye misaya so masse. Or statue free, narrow so. Narrow ye sem or best she misaya. 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
3: 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I
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3: Bosumin sona wa boka is or some bobosin fancy.
1: Nippon yinamu ra di besine.
3: 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Now ye ura yen yorden. Why ne keep boiler when if ye? Enti, I was say ye who declared the difference is a war with obia. Or some Yahweh are now some Yahweh. Ne obia or ye yes in Paul say, according to first Timothy, or say, well now a person would deny me some partner sin in our better. I won't. So I no crack come for you who say, woe, Sako in a new grass in me. I see when can any crans a walker. Why, yes, I cry. It's adding a walk and a sir.
2: So,
3: and they always be an obia or ye no crack come for be an who's yet many opposers are. Oh, I can't even say basa, but sa ne beba. Enti Pergamon di ano, enam se di kyan kahua se mi. 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
2: 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A boy, a great boy, and see, 10 minutes in a fast person. 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
3: Pegamon, okay.
2: So I know I am fast. 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
3: Made us say, and see, now you hear Smina as a foa, dear Wolfer Moon, no warfa or Taika Simupa or for Taika Sim. 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
1: 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Ye fata se.
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1: 100.3
2: FM. Sabasku soon. I was on good
0: soda. Okay,
2: Uti, brother Flip, and I will fly. And anything come away, young queen.
1: No, mum said the young croupon abuni se. Your father said, or the assempano say, and son. Sarans na a casa. And yes, 1 hour soon, pan no mum. When young croupon out saying, I come
2: up. Satan, no, I didn't walk to nine young croupon sort of feed in what chest or only young choir soon. I think it's
4: a second Thessalonians chapter 2, verse 1.
2: Aye, Satan's na kame.
4: Now, sorry, now, man, now, sorry, now, man, and who so did ya, dear, or friend, when young croupon, and I'm was soon, you know. Now, or no, I caught nine young croupon, or sorry, then, mood in a much rest, only on young croupon.
2: Amen.
0: O kind 2 verse 4 1.
4: Second Thessalonians.
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3: If you say, so offer Bible, na be say, Niema, would you do a sorry muni na there's question? Timothy, you say, and some man who won't say, Missa. Look at Trinity. Yen enough, you say, a ho na a generate a free ye. Trinity, you na ho na a free as ye. Na Daniel Ekan, who was some Daniel chapter 9, Daniel chapter 7, verse number 9. Yen heard Daniel Ekan far home. Daniel chapter 7, verse number 9.
2: But I feel like I was 6 minutes.
3: Okay. Oh, the doors of prayer.
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4: 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What's now, sister will bu attain. 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
0: 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Then why do we have church members? 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
3: 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Now, won't say anytime be a GD for best sorry, not baby beto sinino. 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A mass of we so cock of sumbi and I say bosumbia. Na any kind say or mother bo mohombra. And this a what kind a DSM chapter
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3: 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or before for us now no more a bosom baby or more Zeus more at na hummus now or more a bosom baby or more did you but sad time no now Israel for an answer Jew for saying a woman or more from na hene 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
4: Verse 2 no.
3: Mm-hmm. Now before that, can I Matthew 23:13? The same hypocrisy.
4: Ewo.
3: Aha.
4: More for the receive for. Aha. Some to osura ni muni pa anim.
3: Trese papa always say omo chire ni pa mani pa ye no. Omo ni mpa o, but omo nye. Aha.
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3: Mo.
4: Now so one hour we come
3: no. On come da on one kasa de on impasa days the way.
4: Mumma won.
3: Ba on come on mo omu pesa omu come so de yes your mo kwine.
4: Munye. What reform for a see for nya chum.
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3: 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And the yashua catch it on say. 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
2: Se Catholic na ahia se no Or mobile reform, they will make changes.
1: No, you cannot do that.
2: And no, my yes. 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
1: 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I think it's a next week.
2: I'll be able to back and I'm going to me, uncle.
1: A more, more, no,
2: a bine, a letter they sent, a bine, you are with.
1: Okay. May I say, brother, search it, Kramu. You are called Lodikia as a free chat war. And then, when I will chat war. The next 20 minutes, for you from no interaction, oh, do you man, kwa. 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
0: 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But I am coming
4: here. When you know any kumia now they die.
1: Now when you are
0: there.
1: Now when you are there. Now when you are
0: there. Now when you are
1: Now washe.
0: Now washe.
1: Now what? Now what? Now what? Now what? Now what?
0: Now what? Now what? Now what? Now what? Now what? Now what? Now what? Now what? Now what? Now what? Now what? Now what? Now what? Now what? Now what? Now what? Now what? Now what? Now what? Now what? Now what? Now what? Now what? Now what? Now
2: Faudin
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2: Let me chase our story.
0: Mamma. Who we are, said that?
2: What the Assorica, 3.5. This is a craft fiasco.
0: Yes, yes, yes, yes, yes,
2: Nous sommes dans
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2: 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O single no out individual affair. Near brother Philip Fine, or no, or singing out individual affair, but or the assembling in air, but no, can as a funny in the whole church, you know, the whole congregation, no communion, but obey, you know. Mazer and I say, so be betim in here, so be betim near. Why? Not on gas, I saw in your betim near my missus asking me. I saw in your betim near Argentina or Canada.
0: I saw in your intimacy. Is the Bible say? No, by a one, and I said, obey.
2: But mame nawo so ma homa no nti frefo bi ba homa ye didi juma enne no ye 0502529935 0502529835 0438986925
0: ye didi juma nti ofrefo bi ba e be fan kramo yu question ya no na ya safo na se mizaya One of the machino. Nurses as a funa or the modest was a one woman in a moon nisa and a monson. Says upon Sunday, could I could see now who passed the field? Just a pronounce as a funa or pay a ban a ban is the way they won in every so or yes and call or feminine or ban as I said in every one. Nurses a ban so when your banner be, she says, Nasa phone kaye. Now I did all your mum. Just one as a funeral idea. Says or the as a funeral view. One did another. Into one now or what? Mizaya, a cheap, and I saw what Mizaya as a made a day. Eddie, mano. Into a question. So be. So be.
2: Bet him in it.
0: And she says, I am crown for it. No, Mizaya, I'm buying a mefadom. Majority, I say. Who can he say? Is it here? O se o kra aye bone no
2: kra no bewu
0: ndi o ba nyede enso na jamu muyo And this a meme I am born, a menace a maiden, me a monster train. Did you obiara? 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
0: 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Now we bring your coin here, yes, sir. This is Gidi a Ekuru and your head. Your chief minister. Now your bed here. Now your brow. What you sorry? One transfer ma. Obey your bargain ma. And say, obey fa. Odo humbe to nyankro kwa samsi na obey shinya Bible. But the moment you do humbe to sorry son. Why bring the wind in the air? You know she obey you. And you nipa na nkasa wind bring. And now the all kind of so now they say all kind can do cry then. Actually, India sorry the end to me ma unqua.
2: Okay, I'm sorry, ain't to me, ma'am. Brother Philip, I'm going to ask a question. When I offer Pergamon, Yesia Pergamon, who are Semono? Or say, O mama, quine, I'm a Biriam, in church, a fee or born Nicolaia phones to a dean room. Biriam church, and I say, a mock mama work mama or bosom. Ain't he so big by Jimmy's idea? I say, Odi, I'm not money me abosom nam. Anna.
6: Meda say.
2: A fame watching could life one chill a chill and tear. Because she soon knew what Ephesus a fumo or can wash him. Yeah, but Pegam room so or can wash him. But before I'm so over banner 0502529935 0502529935 0543898692 Patrol,
6: Meda say, who the can be said a year billion? Oh, say, ye can't say as a for who don't son no a year generational behavior, Yashua, a describable instances a year before a copim so over back. 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
2: when she did not pay man, until for now, I was here. You need to emotion because then I was here. Normally, we are suffering. You are saying
3: what? What? What? What? What? Did not say? Now, what did not say? Not saying. I'm saying anything.
2: When you need
6: to emotion, you are bad.
3: Hey, until me, no, until me, what to me say? Now, me say me saying. Then I be to me any view. What you say? When to me any way? Now,
6: Romans chapter 15, verse number 1 and 2.
3: Oh, okay.
6: Now, yeah, then no. As I say, I saw one hour yet din, one yet din, mayo, eh. Nay, yet din, as I say, yes, saw one hour yet din, mayo, nay, and so ya ye any. One yet din, mayo, nay, and so ya ye any.
3: Into what will bet me a dinner ye? No, Miss Gideon, who could have happened, or said the ombre nay a den, so nimu. Now, on yet, say, why,
6: now,
3: what was that now by ye? Ya grace wa nipa na wo ne neti asori ba ku kita jidie ba ko no o pa sesi ye ye wadwen se wo ne unu ya mata disini e wo ho na wa ti se eh mi nu ya se nokre no afa die ma hu se nsu ne ye bi ye den e wo atro bi wo ha enti mi de mi susu se we ni nokre na hwe se wo unu ya na wo se ni kita jidie koro no ono be ya adwen mpa cho de mi ken wo ti ase de
2: what ya?
3: And did the American make any answer? I'm sorry to send a muno. And when ya, Yashua catch a revelation, was it? So, Revelation chapter
8: 100.3
1: Revelation chapter 18, verse number 4, no can say. Now, mete never for be free, so say, me mine, more free ni mu, na mo anye ne ne boye no bi.
3: Me dasi. Nti Yashua who say, set ye be free as a foa, and she has ye. Besses are brave, ye are brave. She, hey, we are here. There is no way so bet me as a son, I shall be an ass of be. And did you bet me? I answer one, cause I did ye now one. Fa, na fa go home by frim, nanya sa wo frim, no, wo frim de aquatana seal. Frim fa to Juma, manipanyan who said no credit me. What ya say? Aha. And the one freedom one fear. Hey, oh, ho, ho, ho, I won't say. Nippon Bonina, oh dear, oh, say, on a name yabin. The woman say, way, no way, no crenum, no credino, a baby, and now woman would need the energy.
6: What
3: a thing. Why, watch him. So what you say? Help me send Oba, and sorry, ya. Bebre, tear, bebre, sheer, bebre, help me say. No crepan, and say, young crop on your back when I am never neba suni be young one. But still, I saw for one day a hunahuna, ne fake doctrine be a church, they say, young group on one done in the home, or back, no sign done in the home, concrete.
8: So what you say? Aha. Into we had that Judea and the end your back. No more. We know who no crane and boho by enough heaven. You're back on and cram crap.
9: Uh-huh. Okay, my boss reaches so bad. My man now's my home for the last time. 0502529935 0543898692. Come on, find my crew phone number. Now, no, me for a passenger be. And now, what's him? If a passenger be no can't send me concerning Sabbath or see no co-press be a sorry. And could be, sir, and for addition, could be, sir, soft one say, soft one catcher and say, Onyam to Usha. When you know, do so called Kusia will be an all common than a minden in the children say, Women than a memoranda. No, of course, so for. Near any of the country, I say, and so for one say, or a bad over chair in the corner. So pursue young qua on some woman than all can do to no fool. Ni fearful. Input a beer and my betino. No, no, be sir, so for a rhetorical question, say, Nan dainty. And now, on some woman knows in the ordinary age, man, no so for no church, you know. Edru woman than one. Prince of Fool, or near Mabia, or the human than on quite your name, Bia. In Ticamo, Cecilia, away. As I found swimming there, Mazar come once a movie. Yenny Chatter, the Loligia Church, our young Hodgman. They say, we dear ourselves, Roma. New York of Fancher, you call out for the Eddie Abba. New York of a Bill and Eddie Abba. Or how be a cofa, I let you know the Abba. The best decision is that son as our car, so I can see my as I've come from the castle you two are Member, because you two answer the bonnet before a month for. A boy a pencil, the same question, Bisha, in a corner, Missa, yen yet, because when to the Anasia, a binini, and the two Nasia, so I saw the other one to write into Bassa, then the season I didn't take
10: it. This is in Benwitiki, we can take it this in beer. German young cropon, no more her woe, but be original a day. E. The Bible say, Do you understand, Ogina Hono?
9: Oh,
10: he, no, I day, one who has it. Nti onfa biazie ni pana se no kan no kwe de ye na janom ani tade chwe se na mai no we bo bra we ni kusi ni si we bo bra we kusi ni si we bo bra we kusi ni si nti kwe nti pa yi fa nfu se a ko mai mi ni 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
9: okay me da se brother Philip. Your last word was a phone soon, yes, we know.
11: All right, may that's it. Effort and twin saying we,
9: Nadia, no, so as so.
11: When you're coupon, my nipper, tuta, or the city out me as an animal. When you're coupon, or no name nipper, my general, or anything who's a way, dear. When you're sacred, dear. And your kind, Jude, one.
9: Verse 20.
11: 100.3. Every say, common sense, yeah, you man, and she be any right. So, what's in the mood that I'm not sure, says all the abba, Gina Jose. Why 1 year, Bessio?
9: Now,
1: more than 20.
11: For free
1: 22. 22, and I say, now, actually, your phone, so, mobile.
11: The tennis, Nipana, dena not all yen, Peter say. Of a certain achi won like wadada won se won ye de ono pe enti Peter se ye mom pa ye ma wona wani so etimai den atete won afiri won nem enti nipa bi sa no wa se de romance kind wa wo ye den no nya abotere man ehe nti o se obi o ye tinyeji fo nso mu hu o mobo na mu nya abotere nchechere wo aha
1: ebi no nso Munchin won't feed them
11: so aged me, shim no, can any babano also. So what I say, can any not? But, sir, oh poor be a pam no, what the young upon finds any panza. Now, sir, be ya. Now, okay, let's take it this way. A banner send that will be the moon to crab bums, and I am not because of ya pam no. If you say,
6: bit me bo as a for no coco. Say, Ebia, sir, did you wear no suban ways? Ah, Muffy. 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No, ya no cran, and ya no crab. For biblically, but to him.
9: Patcho,
6: I ban a Sunday,
9: you're so full now. But dinner swatch it.
6: Or Patcho, I shimmy, pa.
9: Hello,
6: I shimmy.
9: Patcho, happy Sabbath.
12: Happy day.
9: Who didn't work as a fropany?
12: Because I've seen your side as a dictator.
9: As a dictator, upon him, Patcho, meant you. 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
6: Ohe eye asafo nsun ya ne tofa bomu no. 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
10: And then the say, ye was obi or can you come
9: from? Okay.
10: Oh, young boy, what are you bringing out? That was it. Oh, quite young boy, you man.
9: Okay,
10: no, that's a day. And never in case you have sound to do, you
9: know. Okay.
6: Maybe I'll make a cracker. Why is the purpose of Titan? 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
9: Amen. I feel bumpy and fight my dear Mary in
13: But you are bumpy. I rather buy a company and make a sea as a damn
9: company. Amen.
13: And your young comedy.
9: Amen. Amen.
13: Edawasi, say you pay. Now, Unquan, for a wish him, etcher was him. Now, do my kind. O Casa Fame, night you for sweet tea. Edawasi, so I do not care. On 18, do I say my bobra. No appeal when you might to swing the anya yaba. It was a said yes, you know, I don't know a can. No man, I saw a papa. We need pee in every sort of a shame is adding. Amen.
9: Amen. And me, as I found son of honey this year, when you're coupon yaba next week, you're called our farmers, and so. They say a tea for so be a coin research. Now, the boy Namono, a woman, never to you, and so. Madame Abuja fooling your ass, a mobile juma. 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

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A Jehua, son of a daughter, and also for Côte d'Ivoire, so she.

Antiama or Tetchy, then they Auntie Grace is Yamen Nai. Lady from Yametiasi Nanka, we are in Anka, ye Yankupaya Wadum, Nasa, ye Obia Jew through Yarima, and Gasofu Jassassin. Sofu Bayfuana. John chapter 5, verse number 1, going Kokanho. I want to say, so be 38, or what that Subura 38 good years. Mizay Ababe, San Yare, and your crinker or train say be above for Behunsua. Nanka Jabia and a dumb for one, not for the Nakotunso, no Konsonia Yarasabi. And so, or Pimna Pimna Cascara, or 38 good years. Now we are called that hospital 1 month to go and bring this thing. 1 day, Granny Dizen. Now I got Subra home. You want to treat me. You want him. Never cost a horse there and catch this open nipa. I saw him paying for me. You come. I want to ask you. Sir, that's an area. Now I'm so catching the boo. Menanam Yanum and then walk and meet you. Maybe then say, may I read my tiapo? No catch him semi me cateno, on a case, me was and my wife. It's you won't tassia. Poneda Hono won't tassia so using an ammon monquacheno, on a Sammy area white, me as in beer. Sam and Munna Munina, Minimutina, Sam open my hair, see, and Munimgua say one. 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

But be a team if you be a say a chicken a bench one. 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Say, me we were feeding at 200.3 West Super Rocks Station. So, Majesty, I'm seated. 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No, that is a funny kid, and walk from me for Jehovah. Beg us, I'm a man. 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

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That's answer me, Zan, I can't say. Some power, and I'm just anyone out here recently and Yanka or could afford me. 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South for you, I are for okay. 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And I'm for four and four more cool school as I for no money.

ase omunni ni baabi akura bim fear human being sronipa a message no ramu famara

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Fire Honshan or Bosson as assassins at home. Ya when he in demon for okay, and then so Domna came when a boy and I do medi and Mirafe as soon dream. Your mobile, send a wasm tears, send a wado eating. Naka and Hoda. Lady Boy, I didn't know you couldn't do much. 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

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But obi su timi weta so pa. Say ohun say me be obi tosin ntino. On fun edition Niagro, but never idea. Look at the iPhone, send us for on pair edition. I couldn't was young.

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Canyon tea, no beer done by fine. And there will be in sale because of say negligence of said pania. Yes, and could do baby a one for more baby. This so Nuna Brosso. So abortion tea, and I will be a dying refraining. 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

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Abi uncle Dre, watch the beam of Bishan and Crown, be can't send Bichrena. Abi uncle one question from now. 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And the Job 16, verse 5, no say, Annie, obey me, Mount Chiran, you know, Misha for Uncle Medi, the moon, Besher.

What's my name also? Not checking the M. Y. Wong. Kosovo Udom. 100.3. What try, I'll be none way. This one from Kwasi Buokrum. Anuna ewo hin. 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
1: 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And such a bimra. 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Bob was in Camidi, so I got a woman. 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I 17, Job 16, 12, and I ho. 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

or Jifu and Yan Coupon. 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
1: Spend as much time as you can in learning. 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

0: And if our Bible, na First Corinthians chapter 12, verse number 27. Man in fire and man no ewa. Hello. 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
1: Hello.
0: Yes, sir. But you didn't know you're free.
1: No, I'm not
0: protected. Okay, I'm not. You need to
1: Yeah,
0: we're not pardon. Now, I'm sorry.
1: Okay, I'll come up.
0: No, when you're not done, you're not going to be easy.
1: I bet you. We don't know that. I don't know
0: that.
1: I don't know.
0: Once and for all,
1: without fire, if you don't remember that one, I will make it feel up also. So, I'm not going to be a good person.
0: So when you read that, so why you read that? Out in the Okonasi, the issue will be so how you read that. Hey, there's any back around you. Within your yada, the roof in your yada. 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Onayo o second helper. 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
1: 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Mm. 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Mm. 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Mm. Mm. Mm. Mm. Mm. Mm. Mm. Mm. Mm.
0: 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Mm. Mm. Mm. Mm. Mm. Mm. Mm. Mm. Mm. Mm. Mm. Mm. Mm. Mm. Mm. Mm. Mm. Mm.
1: 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Mm. 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
0: 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There's a
1: 5 years
0: to find what I'm saying. I'm quite a little bit of a crime fact. If you say, I did both, so you both should listen to the power. Oh, yeah, it's a kind of woman. Job, yeah, be. That's the interface with the other competitive.
1: A man, either crack, I said, Domunia and Coupon.
0: But the idea of my car, who besides her, and she didn't say that she could be deceived. I had a bit of difficulty yesterday. I didn't know what I was doing. I was kind of crying. Okay. I just bit my mood. Did you know? So, I know I feel about it. If you are with you, I'm not sure if I'm in the coma.
1: Oh,
0: I'm here. I'm here. I'm here. I'm not sure if you're a good person.
1: I'm not going to be a man.

0: Kuma, one hour you told me when you made the business.
1: Yeah,
0: he said, you're getting to home.
1: Ah, Kafu,
0: sorry, I'm not the man.
1: I would try.
0: You're dear, dear, I'm not the man. You're dear, dear, dear, dear, dear, dear, dear,
1: dear, dear, dear, dear, na omwao
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2: aha.
0: On said, Bissy Babu, my Sakio.
2: If I can be a tune above, I will be to Ama, a cool hair. What are you talking about?
0: Now, Papa, be an aside, you are only in time worry. Only maybe a walker of problem. Sorry, but I don't know any of him.
2: As for me, you. Sasa huna, ikaenyeje.
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0: Okay. Now, Papa, but you, I desire to carry a perfume. Say, Brow Bakra, not Bana, a bass, and we are my many beckons and a body and far band tuna tuna. Ah, Mopacho, and the jay.
2: Oh,
0: a
2: jay.
0: Hmm.
2: But who's the other man as you do?
0: Hey,
2: hey, hey, hey, hey, hey, hey, hey, hey, hey, hey, hey, hey, hey,
0: Yes. I am not
2: Okay.
0: Daniel from Snasi Wahu.
2: Pacho Snasi.
0: Okay. Aja Daniel Wahu.
2: Pacho Ani.
0: Since Wahu Wahu Mi Jim Wahu.
2: Pacho Ani 2017.
0: Okay, okay, okay. And okay, Acha Kakra.
2: Ache.
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0: bye.

0: Fabonice. 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We are the formula. 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Yeah, hello.
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1: Aja.
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1: Yeah.
0: O case ni mi nyen ni e wahu. 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Ma happy Sabbath.
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1: 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Ya na hokko.
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0: Mhm. 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
1: Hello, brother. Okay.
0: Eja.
1: What's the back end now?
0: Hmm.
1: What's the year? Who are you saying?
0: Yeah.
1: And if you saw our one copy.
0: Hmm.
1: So, to be money, the listener, why is on ya? We need to see ya.
0: Hmm.
1: Oh, so be a man, I have money. Then you're free. Oh,
0: what? What we said, do how we say, who said, Eja.
1: Okay.
0: Eja.
1: Ah.
0: Bu a wo ni se e boni a wayo. E bet maya kasakasa bi won.
1: E bet se bi je lo do ha. Aye time o ti time kwa.
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0: Okay.
1: What is what my view? As it seems when acting.
0: Yummy.
1: Now
0: don't be a ha. Who says
1: you
0: are? Huh? Is you
1: a I think
0: okay. A banser and I'm once.
1: So, what's the name of the other? Why didn't I wait to know? Then someone on that could have been. So, all the could have been. Yes, now. I'm a lawyer, Bonnie.
0: And in tech, Mesa Bayan or Sisu, before I tidy us up, Fasia and a Cahon, so Fasia of Fasrona Cahon. Fache,
1: eh,
0: German Anka, eh, a bassa from Yuba.
1: Oh, so you're the one of you, I just said with
0: I'm not going to be able to do it.
1: Papa yo man kin nan no me pa
0: ai
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1: yes so I want to only count the day I'm not going to be now. I have to see about the next night. I'm here. But here, we are not far.
0: Now, oh, bad, Ben. Oh, find a word, Drew. You're crying, pain for you. And you see, now, by Chesse.
1: Eh,
0: no more.
1: I'm really. No, crowd can't be. I'm like one of the time.
0: Hmm.
1: So that, what do you
0: mean? I mean, come home.

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1: Watch it, I see it. 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
0: Okay. 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

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I'm going to go to the house. I'm going to go to the house. I'm going to go to the house. 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I'm going to go to the house. I'm going to go to the house. I'm going to go to the house. I'm going to go to the house. I'm going to go to the house. I'm going to go to the house. I'm going to go to the house. I'm going to go to the house. I'm going to go to the house. I'm going to go to the house. I'm going to go to the house. I'm going to go to the house. I'm going to go to the house. I'm going to go to the house. I'm going to go to the house. I'm going to go to the house. I'm going to go to the house. I'm going to go to the house. I'm going to go to the house. I'm going to go to the house. I'm going to go to the house. I'm going to go to the house. I'm going to go to the house. I'm going to go to the house. I'm going to go to the house. I'm going to go to the house. I'm going to go to the house. I'm going to go to the house. I'm going

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0: that a blue did this woman as a senior. 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Neudi and a uni pediano. It is all on my petition. Una, why we are petition. Then I could move his own and why we be. Umi cookie, I own and why we cookie. This is a baby at Duruma. I did not wear free Nipodium and send a was in a bony Poduaso, and also cry in a yan and Kakranka crown. Some same penances or damn 40 apocranka cranka crown, you didn't mean Uncle Adia. I'm a dear Yana, feed a beer or nan in Sakan, Nadia. So when two and four that send you only know Dr. Kevin, I cried El Shalom for doing hey, because I do one of the Akasa and Toponko. The Abaya and Faswabe Basono, and in here, and into Dr. Kevin, Ewa. I mean, calling China in Inco Mobile Kunimino. Doctor?
1: Yeah.
0: Doctor?
1: Eja.
0: Mbacho, what is it?
1: Yankopo, I am
0: the dear. Yet a tree yankopo, I see. So I am the dear. Menos, your mom would say, Ebe, ye, dear, said, yes, a fata.
1: Kakrebi.
0: Jimmy
1: Kakrebi, ye, ye.
0: And I yak on him, so that if the dear shine in Nipojako's room.
1: We.
0: Aha. Aha, Pajako's room, Kakra.
1: You.
0: Aha, yeah.
1: Aha.
0: I don't know, so what you could be in the
1: house.
0: Oh, pussy, the grass could be braha. Aha. So, a man be a no, a big peer hunty or banning of her.
1: Okay.
0: Oh, no, watch you and one or two chimber and apple to send here to
1: you. Okay.
0: Nay, according.
1: Okay, and the edicano, you be the kind as she are, and I'm a funny set. 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
0: At least,
1: mm-hmm. we be a but when there's a hole, won't no more as a shaho like a shaho.
0: No one because that's won't mean
1: ye. That won't mean ye. Hey, that won't mean ye. Only a professional.
0: It's all common, doctor. No,
1: who goes school, eh? Who goes school, I'll be to me. Won't mean ye. I say, oh, come my professional, eh? Who goes school, eh? David,
0: how old?
1: Yeah, this share and son. Yeah, payo. It will interest you to know, sir. My no mamba honing in the anno. Or more, I'm shaving being in our catcher, or say, Oh, Cosha, sir, I home a can't be woman, won't you? But you could ya near. When did you tell you could ya near? Would he can know who soon sounds so I woke? Ain't he a soon new for swan mobium? Ain't he another money or ya chain, Tama, they shall call you the same thing. You see a pie hole, and send a dear show. There is no way out to say, you bet my say, not rubber beer with any perdue. You see a tick, yet the blade, and never be chaho. 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
1: 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But also menopause chiremere wabo ana woni into the more o flow ye no the more no ana ho ye fe into ahofe ejina ho like I don't know how to put it. The more you flow as a woman, the more beautiful you become, the more succulent you become, the more attractive you become, the more younger you become. So anti-aging, anti-inflammatory, antioxidant, anti-DNDNDN no. 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
0: Yana doctor Fubini chile se doctor Fubini chile se mano tukusia wamla wama menstruate. 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
1: 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Eye hormonal imbalance. 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Say this person's hormones are imbalanced. 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You don't justify that.
0: Menstruation any time no better dey be
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1: 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I need to add that one.
0: Okay, yam fanko.
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0: first day of seeing blood to the seventh day is considered blood period. 2 days in between, eighth and ninth are considered totally free periods. 10th is a probability. If you are strong enough, ebi obi oha woni nipa na wote no nyesem ba uni problem amansoa uni problem si nsuo to a
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1: and he sent a man
0: sa kopim se
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0: muja so send unu muja na chesa fee de sana tie nti we natural we ni de wa obi to master we no it doesn't feel with this one no o pese unya o menses beba ye da obi pese obi wo so nyen sen no betum. 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
1: de. 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
0: O experience ni ovulation bi ya no. 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Obi wo ha mu 3 days spend a by. 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
0: Asako she baby e wo ha ba e wo baby e beba ubotu mu abel e betimi ai se ne e na wo so nya ba woni ni shi anen so wanyum cause enya mai se e ya time and season tanate ye enti no de ya tie ni se se system no ne nipadua no e ya natural hormones bi bia ye okay ya sperm no betimi ada ho ense ntam what you say yes enti se wo nya nipa wo betimi a check the way our ovulation no ba e ya wo no a. Now focus on Google. 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Obi feel it there. Cause it is to notice your system. Adi bia wo bia natural. Di obi a chro wo online bia no. E always send you susu. 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
1: ba kunu. 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
0: Inti e shada nye se. 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E wo ye. Sanso na adi de nkuruma. Ah I'm on 4 minutes and so minimum many enyim still. Onim. O many na o nyim a. 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But o system no na problem wo. Nti no o many ye. Ebi I can say o say di 1 month wo mu. But time o many ye no. 1 month ni see ye. Na ade che ye na onya ovulation. Wo wa se mo no. And he say want me o hu say that say na me ne o say me ne da sa that same day no. Na anasa o mes
1: e fa woni so
0: aha de ntia me nkyre no na me kyre but ebinu mu ohu ye no bi de feli no odo onipa bebre no ade am feli be bi wo ccs ni e no na o yusu onya nyemo ye oni nam ba onu wa wo wi wa wo nkola 5 e ba wi ase ntia ade ti a kyre no wa follow eye the message back come and bi e correct
1: okay
0: so what you say
1: doctor ma memra ni si e wo ccs ye wi kura ye wi ye wi
0: en kwa ba no say obia omo menses asizia emma no because we are very dangerous for ma oba bia mfa me menses asizi emfa ni agro. When you see that your periods are seized, please be serious because ye ni bibia oha asa oba unya esese period asizi sa you need to

0: work on it. 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Now, how about a dry one? Dried pawpaw leaves, any precursor, aiding fruits, and that's the aiding fruits. And on a fat chucha precursor no for goob or fraha by Hawaiian or so. Now, noa, unwa, never moa, fire team, or by be our menses, emma ye, a bass or pesope, or by be our menses, a bubu, kakran kakra, or by be our menses, a bar etu sisi, irregular period, but fraha by any precursor. Very good. I have been made by a friend of a funumu bini. I don't know how you wish to call it in your language. Say that you are more on Facebook and TikTok. Say that you are about to kakra. But I can have a vegetable. No, it's a open say. Who have been a picture? The Enyam Botoya. You are in a WhatsApp group. No, my number is 054-621-3471. 054-621-3471. Munchuronto so Emma Omo Emma me herbs and spices. Minu ya ohoye. Why? Na ubi a person join the WhatsApp platform. No, be there. Na me ba picture number wa beto so. Now, ubi so oha wa ko share ba akuna yade share ya seno. 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I was so treaty. Thank you so much, Ken. I was so treaty. Kwaya ubi ti ma fa so ubi treaty. 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
0: 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They didn't just know they were using it. Oh, now by now can't say who could tie tie. Mole mole for say say. Was say honey yourself cleansing. Don't put anything there. So you are happy doing that, but you put pad. You put a friend is saying panty liner. You put everything without knowing the chemicals that are in them. That is the cause of your chongolo. So bad here. A whole chongolo. 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They may be on patch on along. And dear, no matter what you give to a man, you still have to add something tight. It's very important. Very, very, very, very important. Add something tight. This one gives more blood than food. Yes, sir. Mo fa no kaho. Musi si ho. 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
1: Na no. 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
0: Ene ija me de abaya ba. So ono so so. 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Ama wetime nyaba awo. Now, so about Faso, we are saying, and no quite bang any adobe Faso. A confirmity call, and I say, I confirm to chrono. Fasa, we are, I buy with you here, a word drew, but I mean, you can't tell our sadiano. Never made the Obernum now come home. A confirm to crow any shiri. Me per se, a few inquiriano, a few we, me young cola extra 200. Cause free last year, I'm up him this year, no, he say, 530 so far. ene ye de metimi hu ye de ma hu de nka ho ti de metimi hu ye ne 530 em se 37 o se 30 bibi jese mo ko check me records no e wo se 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brofudin ah ye de ma a confirm to chrono. 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Now the comb as also. What's a chair baba? Sans no bit ma search heliotropium indicum. 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
0: afunu mu bini e very powerful very very
1: switch powerful. 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
0: very very powerful ni wo se afunu mu ya bo a ye ha no
1: ye mane ye mane juma dene
0: enti nipa bi a de so aso no Abaya, a yama of Panono. A castle funum bin. At the swan, a song, or bre. What you are going to give out should be something that I will say, a you bed in no fury ho. So yum tim, no timmy call, now qua near. So yum daho. Good, into say a cow funum binia, and cherubwaf war, bebaha. I feel near ba, be beat to say, Obia, or sin, or son neswa, a dear way, or ya, and for Obia, ye, your no quando ya, and ye. All those people who are going through such problems need a funumu bini to bath. Now funumu bini no ye timi pesani say ni de jare. O pesa o pesa pesani a confirm to crow boom. 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Ye problem I owe we are seeing in an say nipa bin mu ha ye shia mwa nya omunanki ye hiamo. But we just met them. Your problem you know. You met unnecessary people. The soon you fast.
1: You're quite not diverted.
0: On your shape. Or be draining energy. Me can't create that one necessary. If you ask. Problem be a befriend be everybody nearby. You need coincidence. Nobody should believe in anything called coincidence. Be anywhere and one by. And what but tie? Nipa be. So only you be here or your bar. Walk off our bar one day. One night na odi oba no pie no one night o ka tie pie one night o phone ayira one night o sika ayira one night mo kwotena restaurant o sore free ho no ni abeche o se wewi ade one night do you understand calculate we share be ma we share be ma no afi de obi ade bia obi o papa
1: share o ni ma nyina e basa
0: o fa ma o bibi bia asasa ask questions nipa bia won ne be nante no energy okuta no it was so oche no dibi mao. So you need to get energy sharing. 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
0: 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Now, the jarry pisa de frowns with the jarrya. Send ye, Ujari, fencing, detto, any antiseptic one. I catch it on say it me pump gems. I won't for when you
1: batteries
0: now. Won't for when you are Ujidino. You will see this are mine chirichrim. Call back on a bruni divine. Man who said, what could you never be said, Bruni say. I didn't think I gem in for when you now catch him and say, me jarring sua ever pamono. Home, home, Udi when you there be jarry. Jarry be. Now, there are no ash, not a bomb, and a Ujidi. They are personable call in future union. But would you contumely? And any end. I fear I have my way. Fire on quine. Put him in the fry you, put him in the fry home, and now boom home, put him in the fry bancher have by. Dear nay, a containing protein, and my oh yer ding, and my one ding, and my honam tosso, my ultimate da. 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
1: Ndamutu,
0: a co.
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0: de obenye bia se baako se se de bum de yen se wa twa no nine
1: o je se wafa
0: de wa so de wa no pa
1: okay
0: yes I'll be say a dend. Won him say, O yet him will be a drew, a man changing the hormones. I don't know when you say, O be no more drew a bit, my son.
1: Okay,
0: until a more mocker, I don't know. No, besides, say, why is it that orthodox medicine is able to change people's hormones and change the date of their menstruation? And you are thinking that there is nothing that can change or make your system for you to be able to have a male or a female child. You don't know. These are coming from ancient laboratory. Tete noma intino utiche ni nemafo ntimi hunuwe. Yes, it will be our nana. Enim tete. 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So these are things you just need to go and practice. Don't argue. They work. Se unima wawasem. Mami chow last thing I very powerful. Se akwala, owo bano. Na se bia. Ope se, Obanu nyini with a certain type of nyansa. Sa habari we. And then I say, Dokono, a habai. And then two, say, friend and pay one. Ta fire the animal. Especially a bequine. We are bequine and fan them for fishing cassay. Blending cassay, no man in fit.
1: That fire bequine.
0: The way I call and be say smart. You will never understand how they got that.
1: Okay, doctor.
0: It's very powerful.
1: Who's an enemy to call you?
0: Obisa question.
1: I'm not you. I say, min could be son of boy. No boy, no hunting quay, or no boy.
0: You
1: were number. No, what would you know?
0: Are you? So, pass him.
1: There, we could be son of boy.
0: We are some now caught up on. Auntie, please for girl child, for say, repeat and answer then. Mammy, who question you? Pacho. My number no na ya da so no mo fan to su Ken mo pin ni number no wa wo ye new member or how person join WhatsApp group no Kelpro movement no obetima join nsema me kan ni na obukwe mu bukwe me ana me choro ye bukwe ope bi ato a join your WhatsApp platform no na request it wa wo break ma ope bi ato no
1: doctor ndi ah fumu bi so ho asem wo mu
0: ah
1: ho asem wo bukwe
0: so book so na eh nsem na wo na do so abana na wo na do so
1: na se wo nya to book no dia na e we bi e wa ntimi
0: ko betuma nya ni wo de de wo hia se obe hu mi normal be hu na do so bu an kru a confirm ti kru e do so o ba ja se fro Eti me pa cho mo amoye new members no just join the WhatsApp na bi sa question wo group because ye ba be fa course anansa wo pede a Frebra Life Frebra Shalom Life why Frebra Studio na ye nge wo question no me pa cho studio number no
1: e 050
0: me pa cho me de TikTok ni Facebook for mo mfa na mo mfre
2: I'm going to go to the house.
1: Doctor, what's your wife?
0: Bia. The answer, man.
1: Okay. You. I'm for this war. I'm going to ask you to drink now. I'm going to ask you to drink. Who did this?
2: I'm going to
1: ask you to drink. I'm going to
2: ask you to drink. I'm going to ask you to drink. I'm going to ask you to drink. I'm going to ask you to drink. I'm
1: going to
3: I'm going to go to the hospital.
1: Belinda, my name is Fibre Kun. Okay, Doctor Bachelor, why? Okay, my info is here. So, he didn't mention so. Yeah, Katikura. It is 0502529935054389869 2. Nyanko, pronounce some drink count.
4: Hello?
1: As some drink count. I'm not going to be able to get a little bit of a Sister, attack us if you ain't you. Okay, my ain't you. Ope, why to do now? Omens is so bad, over 3 days and I die. Okay, you, that's it. You, what is sister, Tadiano? Okay. Now, go pass some drink out. Now, as we drink out, 0502529935054389869 2. Flair now, so as my aching for all the brass, Miss Sergeant Jem for so far, the brass, and co. Akabe 17 minutes, nice, yet it made in a quay. 17 minutes, you mean, and in tea. Oh, Pastor, my year for come one, you could say.
3: Hello.
1: My fiance is not seeing you.
2: Bacho,
0: now today
2: I
0: am
1: getting nothing. My nanny in
2: that
1: in the Kumani. A few moving in Pacha and our friend. You
2: must
1: have a couple. Okay, over can you answer? Bacho, look at Pasha, so down June so far. Okay. Why are you? Yeah, after phone BC, doctor, and say no worry if you say if you are for a situation tea, doctor, Yanko, Nafi, Church, or Monsim. After phone the tank came punya, and Tina, there's some being a beam. Me and sister Nichem, Seattle Kunadu, a tank came punya, the home I enco, Nayanko to us for.
0: Okay,
1: me and being to me, mom.
0: Okay, so Mafia,
1: doctor, I'm a man for winner, we know of him picking when to manage us. Nanko, soon you go. As you know, who did this? I was after him.
2: That's my
1: friend. Mammy was after him. Then you call Mamma, when you're saying, I may follow no, baby, my boom, my wish. But I
2: thought I lived here before. So,
0: Mammy, hello, Mammy, I
2: feel
0: say, Mammy, okay, and Tim Patch or natural one, Moody Hennessy, say, oh,
2: yeah,
0: natural one, the Henna, oh, yeah, the Henna, the Henna, you know, which I keep this, you
2: know,
0: say, yeah, Juma.
1: What
0: Obetimi yami shira why are there?
1: Mambi
0: yami shira.
1: Mambi ya dasi.
0: Who group nu? Who am group nu?
2: Who bin ali ni nisu WhatsApp.
0: Oh ye. Kaye hia opa.
2: But me kwa na nu se o se. Me wa agro bi se ni tu me wono.
1: Eh ya tuga tuga.
0: Okay mate. Eh ya mayen shira why?
2: But
0: yeah.
1: Okay, ode, man be in room for you. Hello. But you are on to my own, yes, you didn't deserve a feeling.
2: That's
1: all, Mammy, so for you, my own, yes,
2: you are. That's all,
1: Okay, doctor, be my boy.
2: You
1: be on me, Sanadro. And the doctor, Yonko, Tan kept me, Yonko.
0: Okay. Okay, so Mafia, maybe sir, say, Ope, lubricate tap, tight, Sachino. Achino, Ope, Nedro. So, Michele, say, Nanabrewa, cut out. Any. A confirmative call, that's a confirmative call on a habit. We yama, nefe, what they either saw their sour be boom, now they are shower say. And now say, so what the tunes and another work at our tunnel, Cassero home. Until you caught it, not Cassano woman, wouldn't me find no sir. Kiss our yama, your feet. Tis a beffy, the anay as our. As our no so near back on a tetican woman.
1: Near beton dress to
0: have
1: Yeah,
0: Diana.
1: Yanko Pondia,
0: no hair, mo, and no walk or tear, no way, bantin to na film, na a cast hour. No, dear, no boom. If you would ya shower, say, Nanny, wash our panther, go so come on. And no,
1: the other, and that's what the anante.
0: de odi be bia ye ye
1: yo
0: 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benefits in the door support so I confirm to crown in another one so munim sa ha ban na obia wo be abedi anko oba bia is an automatic friend is saying possessor of abedi anko working abedi anko direct 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
1: 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Afunu bini.
4: Oda.
1: Eh? We are seeing every who. It is a why you say o mpeso be memu aya. Ni wo kan ya be bi hu.
4: So, abena for ajua for them we kick out.
1: Mhm. 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Doctor Bisa Habani will be when I saw Felim.
4: Was it can Habani be with him? Haban Ben on Kapasam. Obiate you, school for it, you teacher, suit you. Who school Ben Alcom?
5: Maranata.
4: Maranata. To Maranata for it, you can be more moons at your crew. Haban Ben on him.
5: No.
4: Unim, no, Mamma, the other.
5: What's your lawyer?
1: Mhm.
5: Who got it in a while who heard or not their soul?
4: No,
1: they are so. The way I dear pa, wouldn't you mean? Oh, why I dear. And then on the sober came.
4: And to chat, Chiaunian, and not chairman and Anta for Chiaunian and a chairman. So,
5: my chairman, and Minion in our honey school for.
4: We are so chair. Why I dear, I joa, Kweba.
1: Okay, Doctor,
4: yes,
1: Yako, and Inti.
4: Yada ubi ase, yada tifu nyina ase, yada frefu nyina ase, yada shalom empenyufu ase, yada osoro soro hene ase bebre kese sawa maya kwenye saa. 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
0: What the hook was shet or so massy?
1: It's a movie remote or so. 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
0: okay.
1: Genesis chapter 2. 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
1: 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Emma Wariano, Moni Jenny, MP. This is our young cousin, Uncle Pombo, and we should have a
0: power. Okay,
1: I was in Uncle Pombo, who said Nipa. Look at us a moon, no mustn't nor it.
0: Some moon,
1: yeah, no mustn't nor it.
0: You just said the word of moon, a prayer.
1: Yeah,
0: you just said, what when the baby is here?
1: I want him,
0: Emma.
1: Hey, auntie, our young uncle's uncle's papa. Ye wants to say, yeah, my uncle Pony, yeah, they had it for one. You was it, and no crimes when you pound where they etena. You do kind. The Mayan and Sesso Boafo.
0: Amano.
1: No, you only pursue my nipper than you only pan and femme paddy. No, the ma. Or the year or ban or the number of them. Poor 8 to our earphone. Ephesians chapter 5, verse 22 Okono. Or say, send me a Christo Yasafunitino. Sana.
0: Okun,
1: see, or you did. No, you know, see, or better man or banning men of us. This is a new and manukun. No, better man or so, and money,
0: okay. And
1: this is a quarter hour and as an assam brass, and a ma. Or don't listen to me a day. Or don't to me, ma.
0: Yes, I want to write me, you man.
1: Yes. Media, Marco Biscu, you will miss a cat. You will nipper be blown my poor, my worry. But our young yaw, I don't want you to know you. Oh, you know, you couldn't know from a human or more as an hour.
0: Ain't it? But I have been pantiness, I say, a worry.
1: One, but I have pass your water pan, and they say, Bible say, you be your dirty, my young, needy kind. No, say, no question, you pangry a day. Etena, Timayan is such a boar farmer. Ain't it? Bako for us a tran yet.
0: Bako for us a tran yet.
1: No, quotation last year can, Osankafo, Timano, or say Bakufa, or being canoe, or Pias will be canoe manners on your day.
0: Oh, we
1: must be Bernus and a Bako. And Tiawarian
0: about Bernus and Dow, when we are one ship.
1: And Tiawarian Uncas and Casano, but I'm a palm is it. Uncle Namia, and yet. Os Unquart and our Babre do Babi, I won't quite make it. Os a Duba said, you put me in a monama.
0: You must say,
1: yeah, wait till again.
0: Okay.
1: You wait in Naganaba, who was semi bibi. This Ripper Bernu Cabum said, oh, ye bibia. Bibian waiting your day, et to me say no. I didn't come with unity. So be when you nippan nedding combo, when you nippan now 5 days. Two, nippa be also here, Adiane.
0: Nippa be also here, Adiane. One said, Paul Sustiti say, according to 1 Corinthians, no.
1: Yeah.
0: Or say, a gamma monti.
1: Yeah. One and a meban.
0: Okay.
1: Nippa be an Adiane, they say. Every baby, I overtink, come home, we say. We hear said, bury my own your barbishium. Or basu to be over 10 cow, we say, as only be my day, a shim, and in Uncle Paul come boom. Now, my sabbian side, I abem. Now, my money just serve ye pay ye. 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
0: Worry. 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
1: Sir, oh, boy, the mind never basabasa. 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
0: 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He? 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
0: 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Yes, you will be fear. And this is a whole subby William Moon at once. I'm finding now, I can say, or by Mube, my Norma. So for Saida, the real Kamila, and your theory, and your message,
1: and your depart.
0: Send it to me as a Bema, Bibi Banana, you know, Ubacaso,
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0: more coming to Cobampire, and your Norma,
1: not Bibi How. We are too full.
0: Yeah, you're too full.
1: Send the crying in a deal, so we're sitting in the whole country. We are. We are
0: too
1: full. We are too full. But
0: once I make a
1: say, Nyame Fre Nyansa Four.
0: Yes.
1: Nti no si Nyansan Fiti Ase.
0: I'm ready to
1: go. Well, Nyame Fre Nyansa Four.
0: Yeah.
1: Now, or the same can Nyansa, same can Adomo. Now, Obiba, well, who send me over for sure? Ube si a sealo. I'm on usuna kuma eden.
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1: Who be man?
0: Who probably man? No, be as no, obey the ya, no, be as he.
1: What's that in the prostrate cancer? What's that in the Senian treacher, doctors, easy treacher, Senka bema bia, a bayo cra, and can our tribia, Utimina, me and son, I cry.
0: A numinum, Timmy and San Chimubaco, pork as him.
1: Mim passo the
0: sum, mim passo at the sum,
1: and I'm a shed,
0: and I'm a shed, ya mecradon.
1: Mejay.
0: Ehwe nanzo
1: mamuno.
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1: 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Montin so.
0: Ndi
1: okorehwa bia ne kra kondo no.
0: Be ma on needed damper so. Na ne kra do oba na ohwe na ohunu. Do you understand me?
1: Who be so anything?
0: Who be so anything?
1: Who be so cool?
0: Yeah, to be chini.
1: What we say?
0: Oh, that's what chini cool.
1: It will be a. Who say ni put in to me ni ni ni ni
0: yeah.
1: Me who ya sa meeting who say? Aya who woman who young?
0: Aya who?
1: Oh, ni ni who cool who? But in your one is your cram so dear who cool no cram.
0: Master, but master also for. It will be a. Yeah, my doctors no kind. No match the chance on the new one. If I saw dia, I walk successful. And young crab on the same.
1: Deputy, na when you see a day, what did the jar? No, be unfair, any uncle. Empty or be to me done not in too much a chimney hole. I just on person who could crab him send a home.
0: Yeah, we all bad. I desire crab, monsieur, but we all bad. Now Tanasia, Chibi, now on your sex here. Yaria who do? Tia dear?
1: Eh?
0: Yes,
1: Utia,
0: set up, I was serious of her. Two, what she can say was Pina. Utania you proved them. Three,
1: usisi,
0: yadi, ena ukon, chizai,
1: ukon
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0: 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As often they are going to be a building, they are going to manage the Massacre and Musubia. Dama or Nipa, I just
1: saw for no binning pool.
0: Binning, but Papa Binning, I have to be my grimino. And some my young canoe, a crystal for my brilliant gentleman.
1: Because sex yamme yet purposely.
0: Yeah.
1: Or marriage.
0: I'm going to be a warrior. But I'm telling you, from Nasa, the man who can't let that my oil bonnet. Oh, when I mean him. Make us a couldn't let that in your bonnet.
1: Hey, come on, mobile wali biya kahono edosho. 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
1: 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And then I'm going to be in a post street.
0: Yeah. Especially, remember, I'm already from 40 years upwards. No? Say, oh, lack of sex, be brave. What's the next chair, be brave, and your sex? I highly possible to be in a post street. menye doctor but I
1: disso oh but
0: yeah yesu ya nka kra kra no be ma bia nya di 40 years e ko na otena se chebebre na onya sex ya aye possible so benya prostate say adon so ya ya aye aye best 90% doctor tia 90% benya say abi
1: doctor oh
0: doctor say
1: doctor doctor call and come in my maybe some question.
0: So, how is possible say we to manage higher than?
1: Okay.
0: Two, waist pain.
1: Doctor. Yeah, Drew, more doctor. Doctor, but all, Tennessee. Now, me miss our sim.
2: Okay.
1: Doctor.
2: Fire.
1: Yeah, me ye chere about sex.
0: The importance of sex.
1: The importance of sex. And for so dear, I was so. And he said, Doctor, be my tenacity while worry. Now, Bosumi, Bosumi, you, Bosumi, and son, maybe that didn't want to come in. Why? Oh, yes, you sound so
0: deep. Madam,
2: Madam,
0: Madam,
2: you
0: know,
2: the fact is, you may be our father. The FN, you may be our.
1: Okay.
2: And you know, sir, will you be my? Will be my? One fine yet, one for be my, yes, you may.
3: Wafa ube ma inye juma.
1: Ok.
3: Ebe u.
1: Ok.
3: Enti, ni pedwia kwa babie ni wa esese. 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
1: Ebe u.
3: Example, and I say especially, say be money ready, say a person in the shim, now Obano, a man reason now. A tip, na hold it so.
1: Okay.
3: We time Ubu who say, Obran son Senka, who may my own take off.
1: Okay.
3: But because I be away in the sanity, Nippers any, San and Yanko Poy, any Perdia.
1: Okay.
3: So when me, okay, say Debbie Abacato, when you say, I will marry the door, baby. When you be fra.
1: What did you?
3: One, sir. Ujia no hosa, onfa nyehwe, ebe u. Nti na yeka se exercise no.
1: Ok.
3: 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So ube ma eye, one ni yiri ta ishiyamu especially ya. Onye prostate.
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3: 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The same how no benya.
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3: So oba ni ni kunu hia. Be my wounds you call Obama Mua, and my banner way fair.
1: Okay,
3: and my banner ye more younger. And to a baby, I will be a beer per se. No one ye fair, shem ten beano, a be my wounds you. Until now, Opa, who study a mile more over Hano Mukunumua Bridget, no Munya or no Munisha, no more bombera.
1: Okay,
3: but your team couldn't channel a blue crack, which now also still,
1: or look
3: when I see a camera. And to be my wounds you, a containing protein, I call Banu Mua, a manner for day. 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
3: se
1: se a wa
3: na ba o ma na yare.
1: Okay,
3: I just saw my worry be a cow. Yes, I did minim because he said, dear, obey or go for a boo. Oh, so Yanko Pon Babo say, Yanko Ponsi, Winipediana, and I saw that. Do say now, Bessel. To call you ever fast or Bessel. And wow, and you know, so only the car number in 4 bum no fadi ya. Cause and also so much me genus jaware, and money ye, cause I yet to say, what they won a yet to an arm penny man and nano, it is a gamma more perfect. Difference be any, because why I don't know, said the bear, and I said, and he, as some of her, Banonka, ebi a eya na se ye ne ya se na se ye ne ya onka ne nkyire na duro
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4: me da se doctor
3: na
4: nya mi shop e da what in ya doctor kai ne mo du no de mai yo you just say sex is very very important.
0: Because I'm a doctor, but in some American, I say effect was sex. Once a doctor buy no, but Baba can the same. You know actually say sex. I say what abstinence from sex. Chebi bira and the how everyone pay dia. Yeah, you can say no credit. And then in America say do baby a soft phone in jail poor same. You honey no. No mon because nipa se nipa ni asunja ntimi sunya me yo
4: na se wam se nipa kura no se bi wo ko ba bi na abufu aba wan se unya sound mind
0: yes some people and say nipa no so ni asunja papa e den se obetumi asunya me ama ni nyama so ma correct as o ura so dem a da bi ameka so ura so dem a Emma does tell me,
4: okay.
0: What we have because I made my pet, Yamason. Yes, in Yamason, no more. Baby, they only have some joke of 1,000 down penny. Neither that, but our band befuel free, I got 1,000 them. I was soon to go out to the same funnel.
4: A funnel.
0: But Ben Manson was there at the church, or better and turning at the bear, I could put it on a better nephew.
4: Not remind be a nun or say a fool. Utin cotton of whom, sir, all the fear near me,
0: she has some beer, whatever.
4: Of that up.
0: And you must say, young man, Chirano, and cause you not, and more. Ma a Christopher no ye hu se nia ma ye ya ka se ye kuye ni padia ye kuye ni padia and wo bi wo so na so wa nyam betwe waso
4: o betwe waso because se wo hu ni nyansa
0: 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At it, your mind and your mofa move, Yinti. Okay, I see, I will never to us say, Bear say, not to Musana stroke watch and no said name.
4: Look to Hana,
0: so who's 1 million and 2 million. Abba Bo. Tell the baby, I drink a yandip, I do my Nipperiana bread. Yam, I drink it back with Yamas, Nansen Fitty, I said in Yamasu. Every Yamasums, I will soon Yamana walk in Yaguma. Say Nansan come home to me soon Yami.
4: Timothy Nasana na me de First Timothy chapter 6.
0: Yeah.
4: Nyamson pa abuju wum. Eya dinya kese. Nyamson pa.
0: Yeah.
4: Enti won say nyamson pa de di ewosi. Anamo wa yetu yewunu wakasam yenante ye yenne ye. Enti wo awoso wa ji Yesu di Yesu abati wum. Dentiness say, what do what coming cool? Dentiness or do what come away? As some keep to what you say, as some winty. Let us say, winning forgiveness.
0: And you know, Yesu Christo, Mukubisa, Yesu, our giant was a mokatrom say. Now, Kupo, I didn't give a mow, I didn't cover in Guba Sabasa. No, Akuma dinty. You're so big, Nene, you're a turn up, remember. Baby, you crack a bot, and that's so no money, papa, crying bad, maybe you could demand so. Now, I will 14 years free what to was in your may. So far from what to was in your Mayana Maya. Pay for to for Bia, Cosia, a queer, a drap near Wee in the Jai, was in your Mayana Maya. Bra, may men sus or set as our own. The bear not tell me, and yes, I never bomb me. I didn't want myself in the empire was a move. I didn't want my Obo Empire Cacarana in India 2 1 to Anamo, Ababwa. And throw on young men. The way here.
4: The way here. aduan swede
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4: Praise God, praise God.
0: Oh, my God, I'm here, two guys. 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
4: Oh, I see you first.
0: I see God first. 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
0: I shall say. I'm in picky.
4: Hello.
5: Hello.
4: But you are new. Now, because I'm free.
5: Mota.
4: Now, then, now, what can I do?
5: But I'm too here. I'm not going to be
4: able
5: to do it. Amen.
4: You
5: see, what's here? You got to pay money. And I could have money. I'm not here with you. I could have money. Pay money. And if you just said, you can't kill me, you can't kill me. You're one anchor.
4: One anchor.
5: Well, what can I do? You can't kill me.
4: Okay. 0502529935 then neba se oba fa ho aye trosene ne ye nte ase ana denti ana ne ayeye no minimo eh den hello
6: good evening
4: patcho me jusu na wanni
6: thank
4: You Kofi Eda send now what can?
7: And so the person is a problem by what Eddie or how about our game.
4: Mm-hmm.
7: If you want to know why before. Yeah, I'm going to Nigeria movie, India movie now.
4: Mm-hmm.
7: I do not. I'm going to be about our game.
4: Mm-hmm.
7: And I know we are a full movie, and only now no opia.
4: Ah.
7: Now she said, who you are, you say? I want you to be a man.
4: Eda unjin tum se mriya kwa wiyi se tanshwa huse awariye ya diya wadiya ni kuhun nti enamso e kutia e saya wariye mani pecha ya wariye
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4: kasa meteo
8: ah wanze So,
4: mm-hmm.
8: Number one, the banner death, and the death. Not fair, you don't want the water, no. Not enough for the evening in the mound of the Bradia. Anybody may be half a income, who give us income, no.
4: Okay.
8: So, but once I got the air, I told you about it, not all the water, no. But just how you are. I'm not a mountain. I'm a banner of the moon, banana. If you're just getting the iron panel, then what's getting deep? Ana wodo ukoye ene skansi wo kere ni wono onda fe na fe na waka auto sin no kwa paso a obo obo tri gaja ni ma akọ ni na aka ho bi na ma le kan kan ma no ko ka na de ba de wari a ko ka be ma na ye de
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0: 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Ba o ku wo. What was it? You could go by the man, I call you Bassabasa. Not yet, you're talking about Tawarasha. Who could? What does your bomb pay? You was in a million
4: of them. Where
0: by Mempe? Where by Mempe? What answer were your crumb from Mama? Who is a who? Ever do but do not so the one now walk around and why? Oh, please, can you? Your pony and Josemin Yakun. But you're not just in the Rabon Pire and a Rabon Pire or Bois. Yes, Eji be ma biya biya be not one na fe ni di padia na o ku ni padia no bu ni ba so and now tenancy oh your about tenancy di be 30 years na nya nwo ya papa
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4: Merci, and the Edda, and ye surename.
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4: my
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0: You see, I dear more. Excuse me, but I say, sex and unkind widow. My cousins, they make I tell my sister, I can't hear call, Suja Foku, get a moving Gabia. 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I'm telling you, boy, no worry. 2 weeks, no team, and another. Or trust in the cherry, no bars and winging. You look over here. 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Doctor Batron, no kind. Sir, or Banu, only in Chakratinama.
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Yet the Aseda, any animunyam, a mere radi. 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The Holy Spirit is also the work of our who be our ebebum. 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E te say, nya me de work bi ar no otimi ye. If you say, ono no say, wo ko ama Holy Spirit na ba be boy. And a Bible so so ama yati as yes so say. 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Me ma Holy Spirit ni ye kesie emame. It is in your main name, Cassa. That's a Holy Spirit in me, Cassa. O pa moon solin tiame. Mo pa moon can send beer, mo becker beer, mo pa moon gum and nima see, and ye be beer, my ye be edding kunim. My ye be edding kunim. So, the Pempino, I am a medi two for Pempino. Make I say, and a Roman for the yen ye say, and a Methodist for yen ye say, and a Presby before the yen ye say, and a Roman for yen ye say, send the Holy Spirit in Aka. Let me your Roman, if you need your Roman for. Na Miss Sonny, you know, yes, it be the bonnet, man could be da. Man could be da. I didn't tell me what come a bonnet at Chilinipa. Then we'll be to Miami. So, it is a would you Holy Spirit in India? Who sakurana? It is a metrans is a see, and I'm a dream who I'm a say. Yamin, as I'm an enam when you're an enemy. Michel near me be an ammy ya, and in near me be a man family man co bida, man co bida. If you say, Mrs. Sofona, or walk a cow born your channel, wouldn't be a one so oye. I didn't tell a man can't you already. Adenti na medi boni a me nko me koto dwanim na me nkan kire rade na rade wo mo ame
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Make a say, Name Afremi. O beer and Jimmy, O beer, beer, beer, a sorrow moody, many and Casapa. Ain't he a net last Sunday, a quarrel, sorry. Na may dress a name, man, who are na Name fire sofumu. 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And to say Holy Spirit, you know, a man be here somebody. So, what's shining in Munyam? A branding in Nana Hosso. So, and to ten piano, she shen yammy to me, she shen yammy a hoarding, she shen yammy any Munyam, yammy a hoarding in answer in a Holy Spirit, you know, on the boy, on a near cassa. 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
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A war aside, American, him fa. Chess, no dream who I may say, I didn't know you favor me this way. 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
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That's why me was so biano. Could you say a the whole word? Break my the same thing. Say say kura di aman for the metro to platform so. America we who say me oha no be the natural platform so. Also mama media be preachy wah. I didn't know you favor me this way. Na wade kache ya nise, emili amete tuwa fa platforms, inti miye platforms ofo. 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

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And I only said last week of a code DB, of a code DNA customizing, Eddie Amau. 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

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A Ben is a pepper, Eddie Amount. And she's up with the business in, sir. It's answer. Your next game on 9 p.m. Paraguay and France and Ibishia. Near the commentary, near the Abraham. Your free Sabatimu into live commentary 24/7. Near the Abraham Ewahan Musi. I did BC coins into me for commentary and Remo. And they said, your room Ewah Sabat. Now, your free Mudia. There's a coin no more at me. Into your best at 9 p.m. France and Afi Paraguay. Now, a documentary that bread. And my Black Stars of Ghana, Ephraim, Colombia. John Arrest, the only goal. And as Abraham Ghana, you're into me, Uncle Pimo. And we'll run off for 16.

Ghana FM. Na and a run of 16 HRCA Morocco and Canada and Tiano Emma Morocco HR 3 Canada and Chimianti Bakokra. But any you know, but the cabbage is made GSA. Maybe my phone lines and send an unconnable. And I said, Black Stars Jesse, play say a call World Cup or mobile game CB. Why in your sit on it here over top? Why in your sit on it here over top? Aye, Jordan. Inaki Williams, Anna Caleb Irenchi, Kwesi Sibo, Gideon Mensah, Jerome Opoku, Eti Huayna Sabrin de Jesse Edahua, Obeto, but when you survey and a maye, na mahe players here this time round. The JC, you can join my soul, you better pa. They said, Leona Messi, just will join my soul. Na the fans air talk. But we say, Nebeni, in the form of voting. And to be a player, we need the metal. We need the metal. Metal Inaki, dear. 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
0: 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Every room can crack crass, na commentary, no, and so to me, it was 9 p.m. and a Paraguay and Afri France and Asia. Any Urama Sabri, Sinasi East. Assemblyman Yaboa Kwaku Charles and I didn't come on. Now we know information center me sure say sanasi for BOBRT. 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

0: 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But yam penisa, a per se, ye the co and monte, so no beer, and so it's me any mucha fakra, and so a home. Into other channel, son, I say, Monday, a beer dine in tea. Yana Boy Sports Station, Shalom, 103. Ready, mamma, ever hand me see. My main for call a beer and me see phone lines in me, me, you, but today, my main share, naming for we ever hand me see. Me patch, good evening.
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0: Okay, nti me pa cho one number 0552 menya today e na home bo why
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1: good evening
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0: 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I want to say, "Be patient." Good evening.
1: Good evening.
0: Oh, then you better be afraid, free. Open it. She be a day. Be patient. Into your way.
1: Oh, sir. One extra. One extra. One extra. One extra. One extra. One extra. One extra. One extra. One extra. One extra. One extra. One extra. One extra. One extra. One extra. One extra. One extra. One extra. One extra. One extra.
0: Much money
1: got that. Hello.
0: Me
1: ba sho meeting. Ah, that is very much important. Hello, the young man from the back. Hello, the young man from the
0: okay, Miss Mida say fine and dear baby a bigger crowd or no. And I had a fine no ever call yem per se if it break for him more. And see baby a crowd, ever bano, and I had a fine game no, yet a ever coin to what that a yes and I say na Monday and so I be a dying T V R in this game no. Our chan I be decide baby a Tuesday the answer no ebeko and so elho. Tuesday dia no oda chana na e be decide but for now sana se any be adan dia ya decide awie nti the next game no e na e be saw toto adwene na yakwa kwi enso e wo shalom adoro tete ya beba na comment no enso ato aso e wo hanu musee.

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little crucial be kanon a draw be eye guy ko film ba bia eye guy run of 32 run of 16 ko film run of 69 eye guy sino so be film run of 32 ntie ya tana si die ya the commentary from our hand mo say 103 FM Shalom Radio. Hey, Paraguay versus France. See the lineup in the CTA. Oh, France lineup on goalkeeper Mike Peterson, Mike Enan, Lucas Dine, Jules Olivier Kunde, Diot Oswald Opamecano, William Alan Andrew Gabriel Saliba, Adrian Thibaut Rabiot, Kwaju Emmanuel Boris Kony, Brandley Jean Manuel Bakula Ado, Maso Osman Dembele, Michael Apovavi Olisi, Kylian Mbappe Lutin, Winners in the France of line up in the CTA. 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Paraguay coach no, eh, Gustavo Julio Alfaro. NT and the Hawaii Anna Eshe, Samson of France coach no, eh, DD Deschamps. Hawaii Anna, the tactically, Union in the May, and soon Elro. Now Hawaii NNA, by all floppy. NT Enche. Mefa national anthem singing United Mohan Musin. France anthem, Paraguay national anthem. The Ninina na Emma Ewa for the case is so. 100 that's the three Shalom Radio. And that was so good. So we tell the Sabi players no free time or anymore. I believe Ewa pitch and so. Eba Belaini up, toss Akoso. Na hand shaking and so to me to Jan. But me and a national anthem in our room, sir. Na Yatwatwa so Han Musin. Referee if we Sabi Ubergistan. So far, we come in the third game. It will FIFA World Cup and Obabi D. The third game, it will FIFA World Cup and Obabi D. LJ's Tantashev. LJ's Tantashev. And a referee in the D. Now, when you say World Cup, we do 2 matches there. 2 matches I would in show yellow cast to pair on show red cast and so elho. Okay, for Paraguay national terminal.

ntwe eh Paraguay national anthem na twa bu nche France de nso eh ebe to so e wo ha nim se ntie happiness no eh France national anthem na e to so e wo ha nim se 2026 FIFA World Cup live commentary dia mama enso e wo show so happiness eh France national anthem

any senior France national anthem we see it here ever had we see it here and chapa na kick off no eba ababesha say 2026 FIFA World Cup live commentary and I edit emamo ever had we see.

Okay, comment you koko rem ring road view. Ring road view a life elho. Sansona match no and so a life elho. One more a in the camera. I will be a ashibi. Ring road view. Manager Adele and engineer Techi Cosmos. AKA Sisi Modern. One more a juma yepa. One more extra match and a life and so. One more amount is giant screen. That's so far. And I came from D. Manager Futu and Kaufank Abebo, Ura Day. A Futu Frank Abebo, manager, Macau. Now, me will referee, no, I see your own. When my minion hold you make a crown for my and son, I kick off an Ababe Shasi. If you beg your stand, walk up by a course. Ready two games. Now, two games in a beer, Baku, I draw, and a Bakunso, I cock up him our win. Algeria, Austria, Teletreno, Sir Referee, and a D. Sir, given out last hour, bear to 1 minute, 2 goals to PM. Not a Sir Referee. Wabra Morocco, Asia, Scotland, 1-0. A Sir Referee, and a Quidditch match. Na nini ne chino so far 2 games, 2 yellow cards in the PMO. Red card di e bin PMO. Enti ene kama walk up kwasi the 3rd game. Ena oko akwa kuti enso. Referee from Uzbekistan. Ena menoka se FIFA points no. Ya match up abi the France against the Paraguay. Ya enche abi to jano. Ono ene kwa kuti sa match. Now, when you say a band of France and Afri Paraguay, one Asia and Pren in Num, and a Kahua and Pren in Sia, Nasa 5 times on Mosia Noms, and their France every net 3, and Afri Mumi, a Mumi, you know, I draw Paraguay in their history, one more aim to me and share France da, and they one more able to be a set record on and I said France on air to us. A band of FIFA World Cup, one more Asia and Pren, you know. And a come and pray me and son 1958 almost here 1998 almost an Asia then you know France Edin Kunim one more first ever meeting then a FIFA World Cup France Asia 7 Emma Paraguay Etimo Emmy and son and after 1998 there France Asia 1 Emma Paraguay one more end to meeting pen for see was here she enters soon pray no first one and I'm with share 7-3 with your boy hope and one more edgy back up international friendly games on Moshi intending in a Bremohan Musi. Korea.

Enti ye nanti ewo 100.3 Shalom Radio live commentary 2026 FIFA World Cup and a separate year mamo and I did a sabi runner for 16 and I came a kosu ewo river sabi and I say Philadelphia Lincoln Financial Field and enche kwa kickoff no ebeshas ye enche kickoff ebeshas ye 100.3 FM of Fede Kamase Referee Kakeni, Erison Place Obia de Eswa, na kickoff Ashasie, Ensu Elbo, France versus Paraguay, European versus South America team, Wayne NRACK qualification, Eddie Akunenim, and here we go for the first departmental, Bonro Thrashing Defensive Drawing, Paraguay, Air to the Tia, Nessa France, Paraguay, Air to the Tia, Nessa France, Ensu Elbo, 100.3 FM. 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Former Thrashy defensive throwing. Adia France air to the Tia Paraguay. France air to the Tia Paraguay. 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Paraguay air to the Tia France. Paraguay air to the Tia Nessa France. É o Sabre France e pelo que mais Paraguay de FM. 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Juan de Jose Casares. Eric Napoleon Chirma Safi, Nessa Paraguay, Watupan Asin Sebo, Guarabini Center Circle, Michael Olisi, Watu Eduko Fifia Film, Guarabaki Goalkeeper, Mike Peterson Mike Kiran, Watu Pass Eduko Fashesu, Guarabaki, Jules
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Brandy Pacola, watching Park, watching Muno, Adano Sereneso. 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was
Bamboo, Sapo, one is here, it's a boxing ball, Paraguay, one point to another Nessie, one point of a corner of Russia, Pono Air, different attacking Joey, France and two Ventia, Nessa Paraguay, Kilan and Papa, Jimena Kokma, Lucas Dava Crosswood, Nessa Port and Say, Factor Pretty, Nessa Lucas, with Jimena Kokma, a Pretty Kilan and Papa, Lucy Nessu. Nanka or Bonnie Night, there's a form of Russia. I'm a killer in Mbappe Lutin. What point in Sano and Suelho? Killer in Mbappe, a point in Sano said Nike, oh, you know. I'm for a point of Bonnie Night in the 90s. I'm a born of Russia. 103 FM, Bona Copy Paraguay. Julio Cesar, Esiso, Espinola, Erika Bono, watch it, there's the beat, what's going on, I just have a bono of trash here. Assistant ref was game continuous, one of our big tail from the car, the general park my juice condi, one of the pass in the car cabby, where the cross happy, there's a France, one of the idea, Michael Olisi, which in a bono search back, Michael Olisi, watching a park my jump penny, while we search it, there's a one of the cookie, one of our Nessa Kony, which is with a Kokma, choose Kony, Fox of French and Kony, El Wasabi, Paraguay, Pink Mashesu, which is with a Kokma, Osman Devila Chokros, Nankope, Brandy Pakola, and his former of Russia, Nankope, Brandy Chen, Manuel Atu Pakola, and his former of Russia, and you welcome cookie to Paraguay, goalkeeper, Orlando Daniel Lodgen, M.O.M. 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Fau Edi Emma, Nese Omai, Paraguay was in Taseko, 103 FM, 103 FM, Bono Air Free Kick, Center Circle, Paraguay, Airport Edi Exia France, and Sudelbo, Paraguay, Airport Exia France, I can see my dream, you know. 12 minutes of any kind. Copia in Toja, France HB, Emma Paraguay Womo, Ensu HB, Ensu Ewo, Pono FFIA Shesu, Wapono, where is Francis Abbey, Wapay Pono de Fuo, where a Michael Polisi, Ewa Paraguay, Pepa Shesu, Michel Ponosu, 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Enzo Elwo, Jawono, 5th of April 1984, Nessa the age of AF 42 years. And likely said the last World Cup for all for any 42 years today, the next FIFA World Cup, no, or back up 46 years, or back up 46 years, and so on. So 46 years, and I say the referee's age, no, Aquasia, Enisa, Jawon Ewo, Nessa Buhara, Juzbek SSR, Nessa Soviet Union, now, Juzbekistan, or not your referee, no.
2008 and a Roma officiating in Washasia, Uzbekistan Football Federation President, Anasa Association of Aging to Enso War, RFA 2013, Winyan FIFA Patch, Enso Edia Sapi, Oko in International Games here, Wapopre Papa Edgy, Series of Games, Enso Ewo, Parapakri, Lucas Giant, Michael Polisi, Jibra Kwakuma, William Saliba, to Apprentice Kone, which in a bonus to pass, Akwakuri, Choose Kondi, Jibra 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Orlando Daniel Kill Norton. What about the Kony Fan Ashesu? 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

0: 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Over to a quick schedule for account tomorrow. Over to a and so on. Learn and open a sovereign personal for banking and premises here. Over to the engine app on the so na what we loan and so on. And I'll pay a airtime and auto. And I said, Bills, and I would see how much me. I used to have one as a toy, Benua Rancia, and I'm off for the case. So, Nadia USSD could know a yes star 928 star 111 hash star 928 star 111 hash. And I said, Yakapia, and your history and femal, Pono and your Quanaki, Michael Olise France, what it's here, Nessa Paraguay, with Chamber and Tempasu. Bwana Babidi, Osman Dembele, the Pastor Air 41, Bwana Kokudi Tine Boxe Nemo, Paragwe de Kakwano, Batwe de Kokpe Kumba Shesu, Bwana Akwakudi, Junior Osman Ignacio Alonso Mujika, Watu Pastor Bwana Befi, 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France, 100.3, Junior Osman Ignacio Alonso, Ujika, Batu Pasa de Puerto Quechi, Guanaba Benin Fasciesu, Guan Ekra, John Joseph Casano Sonia Pau, Referendum Cosanadier, Eddie Ache, Nessa France, Winga, 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Yes, I can receive a two encono. Yes, I can receive a two encono. And then France, Asia, Missouri, and Paraguay. What was Asian? I was happy. Then, Connor Financial Field. France, Asia, and Paraguay. What was Asian? I was then Connor Financial Field. I was then Connor Financial Field. And I was then Connor Financial Field. And I was then Connor LMP, I will pitch in this room. LMP, I will pitch in this room. Referee, vanishing spray, what to say? Paragraph rental for bonnet to all. Not one more NKK, invincible. But who's a friend here? Miguel Angel Amaran. Rich Allen, it's not bonnet. Edgy Emma, Paraguay. I will say, Tarseco, what to go on as in Zip. Next one, Rafrashi. Diego Alexander Gomez. Namco Diego Alexander Gomez Nesu. One of Russia, Lucas Tayan to Ventia. Let's a Parago Pink Machesu. Whatever Abdan Rabiu. Another training for France. Another training for France. Warm air to the Tia Paraguay. 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

0: to the Kakabi, Pana Kakuri, Ederson B, France to the Krapono, Wam Epipia, Kylian Mbappe to Osman Dembele, watching Baku, Wajemura Kokuma, Nessa Kwani, Wabosho Tineson. Idea short no after this year. Quadio Emmanuel Boris Kone. Quadio Emmanuel Boris Kone. Nebono after this year. In short, which my friend Manu Kone will see Nakai, Edge Emma, Messi Tolu's Football Club. Sorry, Snakadma A. Soma Rada. We see Nakadma A. Soma. 2025 no Sunday day, my woman. Was starting a poor Ewo Tolus, Ewo the year 2018 to 2020, 2029, 2021, was several Ewo Tolus senior side, and at 2020, 2025, Borussia Mönchengladbach Ewo Germany, or joining AS Roma, 2024, 2025, Ewo Loan, the floor, and at Sabo joining next AS Roma permanently since 2025, making 29 appearances, scoring next 2 goals, Uramo. Our fans here, and a Kawa 17 appearance on show go back okra. And for Emma fans, and so what? Since 2014, I said, me 2 years in money, 16 appearance, no goals, and a Kawa 17, but a corner kick in a song, a result into a goal kick, Paraguay, but it's a fans, and so what? Nessa Uwema, a brand here, Quadro Emmanuel. Boris Kone, enemy of Majumarum City Amount, the youth career, Paris FC, Bologna, and Nafi Tolus, current club, AS Roma, Oko Nihaitia, 1.85 meters, with a quarter inch, NFA feet, and 6 feet 1 inch, 6 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And one muse. 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Nessa Ring Road Viewer. Comment on A Live. 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Waji Weni na usha game se football na public me ashebi anasa ni je yen fe na shete buase a ring road view and America for them all and so she ni so se sabe France versus Paraguay run for 16 game no a life and so ewo na se ring road view a life ewo ring road view Shalom Radio 3 FM manager Ade Okay, see you here. My name is Charles Prusse. I want to say, I want to make some calls up here. I want Ring Road View. Enter for a part. Over a day. Manager Bokodi. My main first name is Abi. Next Quest Unity Storm Sebra. Na Ebano Dokoro Komu MLP. And so on. And that's a Sabi Energy Drink. And over here. And there are Quest Unity Storm. I make up for them all. We must be on a Sabi. So open more than I say. Ope Piva products and as be Kaiser products and I will copy more. I was a big quest unity storm a tombi at amount and as a way broke with a drink. Say, oh, German soon to the noir amount for a two any of you. Ness a quest unity store subway. So, Pabia caught now so go to Minnesota Tonya for sure. 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deflection another shot a welcome goal kick for France. Another goal kick for France. Diego Alexander Gomez. Le shot on a thrash here. Diego Alexander Gomez. First shot blocked. At a second shot. Buana Babere. Nessa brand new Bakola. Wafan won't actually back come out. What did it take? Brand new Bakola is born on thrash here. A goal kick. Bono a goal kick. Paraguay. 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Bono, Eddie Fuel, 103 FM, 2026 FIFA World Cup, runner for 16, 2026 FIFA World Cup, runner for 16, Shalom Radio, Paraguay and Shabby Sanson of France, Wamu A. 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We're here. 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Ne 63rd appearance in the Momo was 7 goals since 2016. Nelson Remedio Sabi, ni 10th year, Anasa Futubakase, ni 10th season, and Obodema, Nelson France and so 10th season, was making 63 appearance, and was 7 goals, AJMA France national team, and a Adrian Rabiot. 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Ebaba Trosu Bono free kick France Eboretia Paraguay Bono free kick France Eboretia Nessa Paraguay Michael Olisena Sabi, which is a bonnet to my France, and so ever, what Paja Boras in Samoa, France, 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Goalkeeper Orlando Daniel Girl Norden watching Bono Kama na Mwasabri 1958 Wamu first ever meeting na France Eche Enso Emma Paraguay Etimu Emiensa and asa game on Adia FIFA World Cup Group 2 na 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whichever the Kokma, Osman Dembele to Jews Quende, or Bo Crossing and so on. A Bono Aya Corner Kick, Bono Aya Corner Kick, France Eboretia Paraguay, France Eboretia Paraguay, Woman last meeting, Ewa FIFA World Cup to go by Dia. A bad tennis, a beer, France, a more goals. It's a summer last meeting a war. 1998 FIFA World Cup, no. France, a share one of my Paraguay, one more. And Chimianti, and they are calling Aya Cross and Nessun. Born a body part, born a baby, Nessa Lucas Dying, Wabo Cross and Nessun. Born a cocky goalkeeper, Orlando Daniel Gill Norden. Goalkeeper Orlando Daniel Gill Norden. 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Bwana Echowin, 41 minutes and a ball. Yerum over 42 minutes. And as for the second minute, our Sabi, Lincoln Financial Fed Philadelphia, Bwana Kwakuri, Michael Olisi, Olisi is to pass here. Osman Dembele, welcome to Osman Dembele, Wachina Bonus was out to personal. Anybody coffee, Michael Olisi, watching back on this one. 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the amount open so soon and quite at the hall and as a sub idea we a master open a sort of glass and a cocoa juma or gross aluminum and a glass work MO discount and so we a master and quite now quite 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Wamu MO discount. Wamu de sabi wamu atiti super papa. 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minutes done, additional 3 minutes at the time. Go be a bit more from one. And as you go bet me from Abana, Bona Kokuri, Michael Olisi, whatever Kokuma Kone, Kone So Jemo, Bon Ekradran Rabiu, what to pass the cop, Nifashesu, Bona Bobby Sabi, Michael Olisi, Wajina Bonusu, to 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
1: 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I preach you a so. 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I bet the camera at the amount. It demands bands are hood work. Offices are hood work. And insurance are hood work. So who can sell ghost through aluminium and glasswork? And fat tinted glasses. And your counter. Tables. I did a question, mama. Obeying in a. Wearing in a chi. Morning saloon swap. Abba. And they had the tinted glasses. And the decorating. And my hairdressers. There's a ghost through aluminium and glasswork. I had mama. Near the name and the bewa. And your free transportation. You must answer your free estimate. At your piece. 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Near more arc mouth. And say, Ghost through aluminium and glasswork. Are you waiting now? I feel what to POP cement and then the fiber and so. No, I don't want to do it. I do 40. Ghost through aluminium and glasswork. Are you a Juma? A fitting Jada. I will pay memory that's so. Who I want Panabuka and so. Don't swim you and tempe. And we must have 054-308-5487 020-588-8207. Ghost through aluminium and glasswork. When I'm in
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3: Yeah, dear number. And they were blue money. 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
2: Omwa no main branch in so jam de kwaso. Watra police division headquarters no. Woma bun sign and open kumsu wanwa. E bin so as I wo and soko sequa energy engine. Beat cooperative. You can't beat us. We beat others. 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

0: 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And you're not on an avant trading enterprise. And you're plumber for two soon, so. 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Ebi Abuso, and Penny Fua, Mobi, technical schools, and you're technical tools, you know, so. Samuko who an avant trading enterprise for. Onum Betanase, now I am she say, Tensorin Soria, Mopa generators, Monsu Moko Honoma, Yanomotanase, no fee, ni tri and Oshi, you know. 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
4: 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Money transfer bia nso. 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MoneyGram. E na Unity Link. 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
2: 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Rexona keeps you fresh through every

Yes, Mesa Emo Akwaba Emra Sabre Philadelphia Lincoln Financial Stadium Second Department Bentete Jessa Na Gemino Ebabeshas still France any Paraguay Obia H M S B and second department in a Sabre Ebabeshas ye and so Ewo and referee from Uzbekistan Orges Tantashev and your second department is able to us on say and around 45 minutes and well Lincoln Financial Field Philadelphia first Asia business on Paraguay one more answer Asia be Bona Kokudi Kwani when take out the Kokuma Michael Olisi when it's winning a bonus you Bona Kokudi and then Sabre Paraguay Nelson and then France William Saliba where you put it if you are a bit if Michael Olisi when you su control Bona Kokudi Paraguay Ewa Fifia Shesu Bona Kra Diego Alexander Gomez what to pass the question from Bona Kokudi Omar 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Watch a foul, Edemano, Ejawro Subia Sabre, Shalom Power Sports Live Commentary, Onfenia Grokra, Yentra Puse, Ewa Hanmuse, 103 FM. 2026 FIFA World Cup Run for 16 Live Commentary Yeti MMO Ewa Hanumusi 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And I'm go post in the super. Adrian Rabiu Shotuno. And I'm go post in the super. Bono and Tottenham. A welcome goal kick for Nessa Paraguay. A welcome goal kick for Paraguay. Goalkeeper Orlando Daniel Gil Norton. Wapaya Bonabedi Fifia Shesu. Asabi the Paraguay defensive area. Waklebone de Fio. Opportunity for Paraguay. Nessa corner kick. Again, Diego Alexander, Anasa Miguel, Angel Amirano, Rijala,
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then a bone ever from your pa Mom upper project on a Femu Ventures and a mid waters a demo or brokum Nessa brokum circle choir so When you went Federal Bank and a Sabi, a DN Musha and Su Ewa. When you went Federal Bank and a Sabi, a DN Musha, Okwane Ope Pia, or Tobi, Abomra Kwansu Eri Amao. Bona Kokuri Kori, Ratu Abona Kokuri, Brandy Bakola, Wajina Bona Support to Kori, Ope Shot. 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Bono ya kwa na cake France Asha say strike long range next goalkeeper Sevu Bono Orlando Daniel Norden wa Sevu situation kama Masabe
Bono a corner kick. It was a nice strike. And a goalkeeper, Lando Daniel Gil Norden, in a touch of it, I'm a Bono thrash here. A corner kick. Michael Olise, the corner kick, you know. And a Paraguay Bono de Fuo. Bono Babidi Jules Conde. We're going to call Michael Olise. We're going to Bono Sineso. Bono thrash here, drawing. Paraguayan to offensive fans. Paraguayan to offensive fans. Mouse did the Deschamps. Was in the match and one month to Mbwasi. Emma Womo and Rush go on Kasa. Eddie and Mo Ebeba. Did the Chloe Deschamps. In the short bath to my phone, and I said, did this all. Bona Cocker in Nessa Paraguay. A better friend, Miguel Ajo Amarum. Regina and the club Bono. Walusu control, Bona Kokuri, Michael Olise, Wajibana Kokuma William Saliba, Wanoso to Prasidi Kakrabi, Bona Enseye, Kylian Mbappe, to Bradley Bokulaneson, Ranching at your Bono Thrash Air Corner Kick, Bono Air Corner Kick, Bradley Bokulaneson coaching the Bona Abefie, and also to the Bona Abenechi, Paraguay, Wame Bono de Fuo, Bono Air Corner Kick, my source man Dembele Nijina Bonechi Eji Emma Fines Osman Dembele corner kick Wano Nijina Bonechi Eji Emma Fines national team 55 minutes corner kick in Esmo straight to the hands of goalkeeper Orlando Denegil Norden

Omikano, and the possession, Emma Adan Rabio, and the personal Ache, Bora Kokuri, Paraguay, Nelson, Baracra, Nessa Jules Conde, Wakontonis Bono Thrashe. Bono Echo in the first one, Codex Julio Caesar, Ciso Espinola, Codex Yano, Enche Paraguay, Mode Sake. 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And Mause Omar Fabrico Aldirete Fernandez Efimo Paraguay and Sake Paraguay first change and on Appa and Canelli Jose Maria Dominguez Ecom Aquacotoso 103 FM 103 FM. To the 64 World Cup, Bora Kokuri, and they're killing Mbappe, watching this Bora Assay, Akokuri Paraguay Center Circle, Rafi, was here to a game this week, Bona Sababiri, Nessa Kilene Mbappe, or Bradley Bakola, Wakonchu, Bradley Bakola, Wachiba Kwa Chimiro, Bradley Bakola, Nessu. 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Bono na my chamber be cra. Bono na my chamber be cra. Short to our Bradley Bokola Bueno, Otto Go Person as Bia Bese, 1500. Boy Mastila and Tottenham Enye on target in po Mausa Julio Caesar Esizo Espinola Esegana Segemano Want me and Trossubium Julio Caesar Esizo Espinola Was Egana Segemano Want me and Trossubium And Edia Sabre Paraguay Womo I second change Paraguay, I second change. 1-0-0-3 Shalom Radio. Aroma Sabi, Gustavo Rubin, Caballero Gonzalez, Abem, Gustavo Rubin, Caballero Gonzalez. Abobo to a game of the soul. Sansona Saburama of Francia. Ramon Soy in Sake. 1-0-0-3. To the 26 FIFA World Cup. To the 26 FIFA World Cup. And I'll be given on. Egusu Ekosu. Yes, I can 62 minutes. And I saw France 0, Paraguay 0. France and HB. Emma Paraguay and Swiss HB. Dizero Diop Mbappe, Nessa Bradley Bakola, Edina Free Game anymore. Dizero Diop Mbappe, Nessa Bradley Bakola, Edina Free Game anymore.

idea first change did the shams and so here brother Kwakwere Adrian Rabiot what to pass Lucas Daniels to be which many born MPA brother Kwakwere Nessa Paraguay what to pass in a support of fresh year brother showing Uwema Diego Alexander Gomez Eto pass Eri Emma Juan Jose Canceres Emma Paraguay even a showing Gwamo air to the tables win a defensive one. Defensive show win for Paraguay. 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Serie? I am Mazipuana Chabranch and Ona, 65 minutes, our main corner financial field, 65 minutes, main corner financial field, Paraguay Shabisasuna France, Guamo Asia Musa. Nessa Vol Control Room Wamu Esha Desire Dwee Name Chantri Wamu HM Sinse Bia Contact Bi Ekwaso Anase Bia Brighton of Fole So Simple Se Contact Ekwaso Bia Penalty Ebe Tunia Kosidema Nessa Fans Mewose Vol Control Room Wamu Draw Referendum Attention Check Possible Penalty Vol Referendum Kwakwere Is it going to be a possible penalty for Desire Dwee Fansiana? A penalty for Desire Dwee Fansiana? And I said referee on Jim to answer. Now some answer watching independent of Remo and Paraguay Brantano, Jesse number 8, Sheta, Diego Alexander Gomez, Nemaidia, a Canadian. Ukraine, there was a contact.
but as you say, well, for Benjamin, just a beer, what name monitor me, wash it, okay, taking decision, penalty for France, and I said, Bono, and your penalty, and wash us here, Nessa, watch out, ne, Squano, work us player number 8 for Paraguay, deserved your edge here, and Olokeno, watch your penalty. Wajie penalty, penalty akureti ya Diego Alexander Gomez of Paraguay. Wache pakumienu enomo elkanishe mo ena abranche eno emane contact. Bono eye penalty, France eboreti ya Paraguay. 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penalty search Misha 103 appearance scoring 63 goals for France national team. What the goalkeeper Orlando Daniel Norden can the goalkeeper save Mbappe a goal France Asher Bako I'm a Paraguay into Mienti France won a Paraguay 0 France won a Paraguay 0 France won a Paraguay 0. Jean Roma Bokosa Mudia FIFA World Cup 1998. And a runner for 16 Senene. Wama Eshia Pepe. Gemono Ekoso. Nessa France 98. State Felix Bollet. Yan Ewa Lens. And Asa Gemono Ekoso. France Eshia Wama Paraguay Wamo. 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friendly match of course ewo Nese Reni France no Era 69th minute France eshe go Na sene isi etie Olivier Giroud enya Nese first goal the 6th minute Olivier Giroud enya go 13th minute Olivier Giroud 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
Musa Sissoko 76 minutes on your goal. Emma Antoine Griezmann 77th minute was saying in your goal. And so a walk. And there's a brief France. Episode and about qua Paraguay to me. 69th minute penalty go by. Kylian Mbappe looting. Bono free kick Adrian Rabiot. Water from Bono free kick. Adrian Rabiot fans met for that. Enter former Wago Pomanoso. 100.3 FM. 2026 FIFA World Cup. 2026 FIFA World Cup. 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
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Tier France, Paraguay Air to the Tier France, 100.3 FM, Jeffers Lema, Nafana Urua Bank Nafana Sibwa Nasabe Ebene Sika Semwisa Woyi Dokashu Na Upelona Nafana Mopi Anasi Dwebi Mwantin Nese Kashu Uno Ote 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
Nessa monogram calling in on baby the mall. So be sent to schedule from on your catcher and say, Sika wage yet, offer Fana Fana, and as a sell Pelon, Errol Juma, Nafana may come for them all, and as I pay, Sika be up a beer overdraft, Upebia, Nafana middle residential, Brokum, Zugula is on one way, Quanesua, and Nafana rubber go more. 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box Nechi, Deo Pamikano, Bore the Floor, Bon Enseye, Paraguay. Goalkeeper, Mike Peterson, Mike Nan, watching a dear Kama, short to Mauricio, Magose, Prado Bueno, goalkeeper, Mike Peterson, Mike Nan, Aye Kuchop, Eddie Emmanuel, Aye kucho pede ma Nese goalkeeper no Ensu ewo 100.3 FM Bode kwa Paraguay cross Nensu Adia Adrian Rabia Bode fiwo Bona babere Nese Paraguay Pekumashi esu odiniti yaka Bono inseye Beautiful chest control And watching bako Ele pasi ni 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Paraguay One more appearance to be a more intimate here. France 1, Paraguay 0. 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
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Team Bay and our support to Chelsea, Barca Madrid, United, Liverpool, Anasa Sabi, Team Bay, Juventus, AC Milan, Sa Ope Omujesia. No hope than God Enterprise in Nasabi. Media Rense de Chose, Okwa, Obeya B, Ensu Elho, Anasa Ope Jeans, Blue Black, and our way, Wensabe Kembi. 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No upper than God Enterprise. Open black tra. And also kwa red mate o maupi. And so bwana ya kwana cake. Michael Onisi Regina Bonechi. No upper than God Enterprise o brekum. Neso Roma Sabi Central Market. Bebi o mutuwa mpoto wiano. 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Neso no upper than God Enterprise. And so wo. 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Mr. Fodo Mantuka. Oshiawa. 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Na ode e tinetino. Open o kre ni yes and yes. Ni no and no. Enti obi ame panase mpapa wapa. Mr. Hayford Mantuka boss, mutual prissy. Offer Koso Don Fete, offer Bokodie, Joe Mosquito Ewa Kato, Joe Bokodie, Wanachana, Yeshe Ewa Sanasi, Serasi Ewa Sanasi, Barako Kudi Osmano, Debbie, Bodekra, Franz Mbappe Nelson, Mbappe Nelson, double saves by goalkeeper. Double saves by goalkeeper Orlando Daniel Girl Norden Mbappe first shot was save Mbappe second shot was save 6 minutes done 4 more minutes to end the game Akesima Enai I was a brace made you a referee to snow now game in the United States
Michael only say yellow carded. Michael only say yellow carded. 100.3 FM. 100.3 FM. 100.3 FM. 2026 FIFA World Cup. 2026 FIFA World Cup. Senior message will be my soul. Kwanongo. Asante Achimanawo. Sabre Wunam Simple Radio. 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Simple Radio. And they all monitor. I enjoy live commentary. Ewa Shalom Radio 3FM. So. Bona Kwana Cake. And anyway, Simeon Osechi Wakasie, Mamecha Puse, President Edema, Tom Fete Galazi, Enya Manepa, God willing, next season, Ebeye, Enema Ebefa, and of course, so, justify your inclusion, Eguso Koso, our Tom Fete School Park, what I draw that exactly 3 p.m., not justify your Ekoso Dente, our Tom Fete to Yidisa Bonun in Boa. Mami come for don't forget Galaxy Football Club and Femao. Sighting when I be on justice, I'm credit for my money at the bar. 2026 years, no, I ready. 2026 years, there's a be and also ready. Elbow. Bona Kora Kikinesu, goalkeeper Mike Peterson, Mike Nan, watching a dear come up. And a chairman, Ibra Chairman Bokodie. Ibrahim on my Sunday. Ibrahim Oma Sante, Ibro Boko Odie, Baby Obia, Maminchiao, Baby Obia, Maminchiao, Ubisoya, Osimi Hunache, Ubisoya, Osimi Hunache, Ubisoya, oh, I say, let's have me Huno Crano, me Penemba Mino, Ibro Quate, or then Wate. So I pray see it to be a pressure bar and other who see kaka. A pressure bar and other who see kaka. Inti bro said who see kaka. Majid Moro, Majid, also take me salute and a jaku, a jaboko die. Also take me salute and so ho. 100.3. 10 minutes no. Emu enkuneko. I can't tell a June. 50 seconds. Not matching in a better subway. Lincoln Financial Field. France 1, Paraguay 0, Kankarasi. On the 69th minute in a Roma, Kylian Mbappe penalty or convert here. Edema France subway. Roma Paraguay Pimsubia, one more. Entiment Yeso. 100.3 FM. Bono a corner kick. France a bon tempasso. One more a wasted time. Ewa touchline war. Wam abo bon ase akokudi Paraguay nenso asabere desire jo wache bon ase akokudi Paraguay nenso refi wache faudi ama Paraguay refi faudi ama Paraguay ewe defensive area nifashe so Paraguay boretia nenso fans Paraguay boretia fans 10 minutes nini naso Sima Eduno Munyana Asu and it's all over. It's all over. France Kokuruma quarter final. France Kokuruma quarter final. Ama Paraguay Akofie. France out true. Paraguay out. France true. Paraguay out. And a first sub, you will come and Musa. Wamako could be ready a sub. Nessa quarter final. First, I could do quarter final. And so, 100.3 FM. 100.3 FM. And it's all over. 2026 FIFA World Cup run for 16. First, Ashabako. I'm a Paraguay instrument. You can't get a seat. Kylian Mbappe new team 69th minute goal SK of France qualification to the quarter final and all joy
celebration by the French players. All joy. And our Paraguay players, Wamu Somuti and our coach, Eshekuamo, Eshomudin, and so on. France Fonido Maniaje, Ama Paraguay, Nisora Sabi, Egu Wamo, and so on. 90 minutes, Lincoln Financial Field, Philadelphia, France 1, Paraguay 0.

Okay, game on our accuracy. France Air Coco de Queen and him so far. Quarter final teams, you know. Morocco are qualify. France and Sumo Akanu. Morocco are qualify. France and Sumo are qualify.

0: France and Afi Morocco and Ebisha or quarter final. France versus Morocco and Ebisha or quarter final. Into Bakudie, Asete, Akania, Aka. France versus Morocco, our quarter final. Run of the 16. What are the games ever to us? 8 p.m. Brazil and Norway. Live commentary. Be facing us in the Abomo. Okay, give me a question. Edia Sabri, do Bakwaba Pawisima and Mochi. My mother says, Sima and 9 F. My friend, I want to know. Fan of Hadrin Shebra. France and Morocco. Quarterfinal and Ebisha. France are progressing. I'm a Morocco and so are progressing. 0502529935. 0543898692. So, when I am, Mamintu, if you be a Sabuti and so elho. I'm a Brakan and Nosmo. 0502529935. 0543898692. 0502529935. Good evening.
1: Good evening.
0: France, Morocco at the quarterfinal stage of a 2026 FIFA World Cup. But be a quick idea. Next, do a beer in more 10 France, Morocco quarterfinal. And the holiday, a set it at a and so elho. And see, Mamma Fudge made him in Sinan Yamir Murachana. Yes, I met us live commentary on Shalom Madura 3. Your best in Eddie Abramo, Ewahana Musi. What actually 8 p.m. live, Ewa Sinasi. Brazil versus Norway. 1 a.m. and so England and afi uramwa England versus Mexico and wamo ana mamwe England versus omene Mexico and Ebisha England Mexico and Ebisha and so wadachina 12 a.m. and sa game no and so baso ho 100.3 the meeting in SC 12 a.m. Mexico, England, 8 p.m. Brazil versus Norway. Erodachina, games are Ebaso, and so Elho. In Chichina, Ebekokofa, Eddie Efri, Sinasi. Yem fancy Nadekabia, and so Entrasso, Ewahanubisi.